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0: Go Tuesday!
1: Yeah. 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
0: Come on, we're going to get a taco. 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
1: I'm not going to lie. 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
1: I'm ready to go. 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
0: Hard shell, soft shell. 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
1: I'm a soft shell girly.
0: Yeah, me too, bro.
1: I'm a soft shell person. 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
0: Yes.
1: That's what the hard tacos do.
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0: It's the Shim Sham of the day.
1: Oh, yeah, ladies and gentlemen, the BBL has been very popular for many, many years and been proportion-sizing some of the greatest ladies out there that look good, that needed to enhance their particular statics of their figure. Now they have the DDL, a.k.a. the Dominican Eggplant Lift. This is a non-surgical male enhancement procedure that supposedly, let me be politically correct, it increases the width down there.
2: Okay.
1: You ready? You ready?
3: Next,
1: ready?
3: Listen, he's got his ears open. Ears and legs, actually.
1: also, visible length and creates better overall proportions with minimal discomfort and zero downtime.
2: What?
1: Yeah, man. A urologist warned men not to risk damaging perfectly good, healthy equipment trying to make yourself be something that you're not to impress somebody that probably don't care nothing about you.
2: And women, they like small. They don't care about big. That's just
3: a myth. Don't lie like that on the radio. Don't lie like that. You're about to have the women calling in, blowing up the phone lines.
2: It's motion in the ocean, baby.
3: J-Mac? You know?
1: That's what small men say.
0: The Shim Sham of the day. 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
1: What's up?
0: Checking in on a Thai Tuesday, back in the building.
1: We here.
0: Somebody said tequila.
1: Arriba, arriba.
0: Somebody said taco.
1: I said tequila and taco.
0: Okay, well, it's National Fajita Day.
1: Ooh.
0: National Ice Cream Pie Day.
1: Mm-hmm.
0: Ice cream pie? What do
1: you
0: mean?
1: I don't even know. Ice cream cake.
0: Yeah, I ain't never had no ice cream pie. National Mail Order Catalog Day.
1: Uh-oh.
0: I don't know what that is.
1: I don't know what that is.
0: This is the one. National Women's Voting Rights Day.
1: I know that's right.
0: The 19th Amendment.
1: Period.
0: With that being said, make sure you are registered to vote.
1: ASAP.
0: Let your voice be heard.
1: Mm-hmm.
0: That's a whole word right there in itself.
1: Hallelujah.
0: Got to know we came to work, do two things today. Play these hits and make sure the hits do not stop.
2: You know how we ride.
0: And the phone lines are always open at 1-844-426-PLTC.
1: Fresh
0: off celebrating my daughter's birthday.
1: Aww.
0: Boy, daddy, when he got on that slide, boy, when
1: y'all have fun.
0: Indoor park slide, woo, that girl is a thrill seeker.
1: My girl loves, she loves a good time.
0: Yep. Big 5 years old, man. So that's
1: what?
0: Where I was.
1: How
0: man.
1: Do you feel? You have a whole 5 year old.
0: I know, right?
1: Right? It seemed like she was just a baby.
0: She was just a baby. Personality is amazing.
1: Mm-hmm.
0: Got my whole heart. She figured it out before she turned 5 years old.
1: For sure.
0: And just, we like some of the same stuff. We don't eat some of the same stuff.
1: Mm-hmm.
0: She pretty smooth, bro. I like that. Got me a Leo in my life. So for all the Leos out there.
1: Incognito got him a little baby Leo.
0: Got me a Leo for sure.
1: That's why she a thrill seeker, though. She be turned up. She the life of the party.
0: That's right.
1: That's them Leos for sure.
0: That is them Leos, man. If you're celebrating a birthday, I want to show you some love, man. If you know a Leo, just pick up the phone and show them some love. And just in case you got to step away from the radio, you can listen to us anytime, anywhere.
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1: Okay.

0: HustleOnTheCorner.com is the website. My name is Incognito.
1: I'm against this DJ Mrs.
0: DJ Mrs. went and got her hair done, y'all.
1: And then I ain't care what the weather is. I don't care how high. I wanted to feel that heat on my scalp. Okay? But I had to get a haircut, though, so I was sad.
0: I see they even it up. They still got inches, though.
1: It though, but it's like my hair was down my back because I didn't do nothing to my hair all summer, but that's why I had to cut it.
0: You look like you're ready for them burr months.
1: Mm-hmm.
0: September,
1: mm-hmm.
0: October.
1: Thank you.
0: November.
1: I'm just getting ready for Libra season because it's on the way. We almost there.
0: For real.
1: We almost to Libra season.
0: I saw something online today that said it's National Couples Day. So I want to ask, who's your favorite TV couple?
1: Michael and J. Kyle, my wife and kids.
0: Yeah. I enjoy Martin and Gina.
1: Mm-hmm.
0: Without aging myself, I enjoy Aunt Viv.
1: And I was about
0: Uncle
1: to say
0: Phil.
1: Uncle Phil, Aunt Viv.
0: I need a more modern one, though.
1: When you really think about TV shows nowadays,
0: it's reality TV.
1: Yeah. You don't have nothing like that. That's like, you know, shoot, Nikki Parker and Professor Ogilvy.
0: Oh, that's a good one. That's a good one. What about, because I saw something that said, now you'll never be able to hear how I'm supposed to breathe with no air ever the same. So Derwin and,
1: Don't get me started because you know how I feel about, Drew Sidora.
0: What's up with old Drew Sidora, man?
1: What's up, Drew?
2: Hey, what's up? It's your girl, Drew Sidora. Congratulations to Incognito and DJ Mrs. for having the biggest show in the city.
0: All right, man. I want to know who your favorite couple is, too. Give us a call. 1-844-426-PLTC. If we don't answer the phone, you can always leave us a voicemail.
1: Because we will play it back.
3: Incognito. The biggest show in the city.
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1: Barely.
0: All it takes is a little audacity and delusion.
1: Oh, my God.
0: It ain't nothing but Monday.
1: You know when they shenan once?
0: They gonna shenan
1: again, okay?
0: Monday on steroids has arrived, but if you need a break like we need a break, how about you break yourself and get ready for that One Voyage cruise?
1: Break yourself, fool.
0: One Voyage cruise is getting ready to set sail October 26th through November 1st.
1: Yeah, you get to see T.I.P., Rick Ross, Keith Sweat, DJ Kid Capri. 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
0: 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So book your cabin now. I believe cabins are as low as $1,900.
1: Yeah, so go and book that. All right. And make sure you get that drink package too. That board tab, you gonna need it. Call the number 214-495-1963.
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0: 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Girl, you a 10, girl, you a 10, girl, you a 10. 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
2: What's up?
1: 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What's going on that cruise, twin?
2: We had a time. I was on that Virgin Voyage, and I can't wait to that party with a purpose come back around.
1: 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My first cruise was last year, but this one, I believe, is going to be, like, special, special.
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1: I wanted to be some resilient women on there, too, but...
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1: So get on your phone right now, because we want to hear from you.
0: Yeah, or you can tag us on Instagram at POTC.
1: L-I-V-E.
0: We're going to see what we're talking about today on that immigram.
1: Per.
2: Yeah, man, what it do, man? It's your boy R&B Mo, man. We posted on the corner.
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1: 1-844-426-POTC. So look, topic of the day. Let's get into it. Who you still stalking on IG? Who you still stalk on IG?
0: See, my name Incognito for a reason.
1: You know, you right. For real, I ain't gonna lie. I check up on my exes every now and then. I check them on every last one, too. So don't none of y'all feel special when you hear this. I check them on every last one. I'm talking about ones from middle school. So you don't even feel special. But I be checking up on them sometimes. I ain't gonna necessarily say stalk. But I mean, I do some checking up on, you know what I'm saying? So I want to know who you still stalking on IG. Call us right now. 1-844-426-POTC.
2: 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I'm posted on the corner, man.
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1: Who you still stalking on IG? 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
0: Post it on the corner. Who it is?
2: Winchell. This side get busy, man. You want me to be for real, 100?
1: Yeah.
2: Yeah, I be stalking my ex.
1: I ain't mad at you.
2: Look. Yeah, I ain't got nothing to say.
1: Right, that's just what it is, and that's okay. We're gonna keep that on the low for you, twin.
2: You know what?
1: Appreciate you, boo. Thank you.
0: Post it on the corner with it.
3: Yes, it's Brett.
1: Hey, Brett. Okay, so look, I'm inside my topic of the day, boo. Who do you still stalk on IG and keep it real?
3: Oh. I'm not even gonna lie. I'm gonna say my ex.
1: Uh-oh.
0: Why you stalking your ex?
1: He ain't talking about that. He ain't talking about that.
3: Hold on. She.
1: She ain't talking about that.
0: Why is you stalking your ex?
3: They stalking my case, so I gotta stalk them back.
1: She wanna see what you got going on, bro. And you showing her too, period.
3: They stalking me, I gotta stalk them.
1: Period. I know that's right, bro.
0: All right, have a good weekend.
4: 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One arm on neck, one arm on frontal. Your frontal off. Neil, 3 days later, you in front of his mom's house crying. He asking you why you being weird. Why you being weird to me?
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1: I know, that's right. Keep stalking me, boo. Keep stalking me, boo.
2: I'm stalking you.
1: Thank you, baby. We love you.
2: I love you, too.
0: Hustle on the corner, what's up?
2: What's up?
1: What's up?
2: This the last moon, y'all.
1: Hey, boo. So I missed out my topic of the day. Who you still stalking on IG? Keep it real.
2: Nobody.
0: You keep sweating.
2: Well, my kid, I guess.
1: You gotta. I ain't mad at that. You gotta stay on top of them kids with that social media.
2: Oh yeah, I be all in here, Ben.
1: I know that's right. Ain't nothing wrong with that, sis. Thank you, boo.
0: 1-844-426-POTC. Who it is?
3: This Brittany. I got on an eye. Hey,
1: I man, keep stalking. Thank you, boo.
3: Thank you.
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1: 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Free.

and Tootsies. 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It's me and Lil Baby that going crazy. 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And she held it down, so she got a Mercedes. Your money records, the Army, the Navy. 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
3: Hi, this is Andrea.
4: 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You ready?
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3: 13.
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3: Jackie.
4: In the alphabet song, how many letters are between L and S?
3: L and S.
4: Mm-hmm.
5: Don't worry, I wait.
4: Ooh, you was close. Ah, you was close. Call us back. 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
3: Okay.
5: Playing number one game show on the radio. Who is this?
3: Hello.
5: Hey, what's your name?
3: It's Tania.
4: In the alphabet song, how many letters are between L and S?
3: How many letters are between
4: L?
3: L.
4: Mm-hmm. And S.
3: Oh, that's a good one.
4: Thank you, sister. Thank you. Let me know it was a good one. Thank you.
3: How many letters
5: begin
3: between L and N?
5: No. She said A and C.
4: Keep
5: on turning up. Thank you, boo.
6: Ooh, got your way.
5: I was just walking around the office earlier today telling everybody how we got the smartest listeners.
4: I kept telling you, you were speaking a little too soon.
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4: No shade.
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4: No shade.
5: Can you help me?
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7: Here's what's breaking out the box.
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0: 426 POTC. Who is this?
1: First go.
2: I feel like you done called us before. You called us before?
1: You know it.
2: I know that's right. I remember that name. Okay, look, I got some trivia for you. You ready?
1: I'm ready.
2: In the alphabet song, how many letters are between L and S?
1: M and what?
2: L, the letter L and S. How many letters are in between those?
1: 7.
2: Damn, bro, you was close.
0: Hey, good shot, Briscoe.
2: Call us back,
0: keep
2: baby.
0: Keep us turned up, cuz. Post it on the cutter. Who is this?
3: Hello, this is Lexi.
2: In the alphabet song, how many letters are in between L and S?
0: Goodness gracious, missus.
2: It's on Google, I promise. That's where I'll be getting my trivia from.
0: This is crazy. Hey, friend, if I would have known she was going to ask this hard question, I wouldn't even picked up the phone, folks. Yeah, please.
3: Oh, my God.
0: You got to answer. I'm trying to buy you some time.
2: Yes, baby girl, got it.
0: Hey!
3: Post it on the counter.
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3: Okay, let's get into it real quick, T, for you. 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
4: Yep.
3: So, Jacquees got asked, you know, why you ain't, you down? And Jacquees responded and said, you know, I don't want to be no background singer. 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
5: Cam Newton podcast, and they was asking, Cam Newton asked him, like, who can sing and who can sing or some dumb like that.
6: Right.
5: And then bro was like, can Jacquees sing? Can he sing? So he was like, I mean, he can sing. I mean, he can't sing.
0: Jacquees. He can sing. He can sing. He can't sing, but he can sing. He can sing.
3: Ooh. Now, if you have dealt with singers or you know the vibe with artists, saying somebody can't sing is a dig, okay? Like, you don't shame.
7: You lucky on that day I was acting cool, cuz.
3: Mm-hmm.
7: I told you I ain't got time for that. Today I got time, cuz.
3: Hello? And y'all know Jacquees is an artist, and he's sensitive about his stuff. But Jacquees, you know you can sing, you can dance. Mario just like being petty with the R&B guys. But it is what it is. Y'all, both of them brothers are talented, so I don't think it's no real beef, but they definitely have been throwing shade to each other, so you know I can continue to keep you updated on that as that unfolds. With a recap, you already know we can go. 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
8: 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Love y'all.
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Ain't really big as they seem. I never say anything. Everybody got their thing. Some make millions. Other make memes.

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1: What's up?
0: Checking in on a Thai Tuesday, back in the building.
1: We here.
0: Somebody said tequila.
1: Arriba, arriba.
0: Somebody said taco.
1: I said tequila and taco.
0: Okay, well, it's National Fajita Day.
1: Ooh.
0: National Ice Cream Pie Day.
1: Mm-hmm.
0: Ice cream pie? What do
1: you
0: mean?
1: I don't know. Ice cream cake.
0: Yeah, I ain't never had no ice cream pie. National Mail Order Catalog Day.
1: Uh-oh.
0: I don't know what that is.
1: I don't know what that is.
0: This is the one. National Women's Voting Rights Day.
1: I know that's right.
0: The 19th Amendment.
1: Period.
0: With that being said, make sure you are registered to vote.
1: ASAP.
0: Let your voice be heard.
1: Mm-hmm.
0: That's a whole word right there in itself.
1: Hallelujah.
0: Got to know we came to work, do two things today. Play these hits and make sure the hits do not stop.
1: You know how we ride.
0: And the phone lines are always open at
1: 1-844-426-POTC.
0: Fresh off celebrating my daughter's birthday.
1: Oh.
0: Boy, daddy went and got on that slide. Boy,
1: y'all have fun.
0: Indoor park. Uh-huh. Thing. Woo, that girl is a thrill seeker.
1: My girl loves, she loves a good time.
0: Yep. Big 5 years old, man. So that's
1: what?
0: Where I was.
1: How
0: man.
1: Do you feel? You have a whole 5 year old.
0: I know, right?
1: Right? It seemed like she was just a baby.
0: She was just a baby. Personality is amazing.
1: Mm-hmm.
0: Got my whole heart. She figured it out before she turned 5 years old.
1: For sure.
0: And just, we like some of the same stuff. We don't eat some of the same stuff.
1: Mm-hmm.
0: She pretty smooth, bro. I like that. Got me a Leo in my life. So for all the Leos out there.
1: Incognito got him a little baby Leo.
0: Got me a Leo for sure.
1: That's why she a thrill seeker, dog. She be turned up. She the life of the party.
0: That's right.
1: That's them Leos for sure.
0: That is them Leos, man. If you're celebrating a birthday, I want to show you some love, man. If you know a Leo, just pick up the phone and show them some love. And just in case you got to step away from the radio, you can listen to us anytime, anywhere.
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0: course, yeah. 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Yeah, is it just me? Is this so, so good I shouldn't have to f***?
1: Hey y'all, my name is Brandon Reyna, and I love 97.9 because they always play my jams.

0: HustleOnTheCorner.com is the website. 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
1: I'm against this DJ Mrs.
0: DJ Mrs. went and got her hair done, y'all.
1: And then I ain't care what the weather is. I don't care how high. I wanted to feel that heat on my scalp. Okay? But I had to get a haircut, though, so I was sad.
0: I see they even it up. They still got inches, though.
1: It though, but it's like my hair was down my back because I didn't do nothing to my hair all summer, but that's why I had to cut it.
0: You look like you're ready for them burr months.
1: Mm-hmm.
0: September,
1: mm-hmm.
0: October.
1: Thank you.
0: November.
1: I'm just getting ready for Libra season because it's on the way. We almost there.
0: For real.
1: We almost to Libra season.
0: I saw something online today that said it's National Couples Day. So I want to ask, who's your favorite TV couple?
1: Michael and J. Kyle, my wife and kids.
0: Yeah. I enjoy Martin and Gina.
1: Mm-hmm.
0: Without aging myself, I enjoy Aunt Viv.
1: I was about
0: Uncle
1: to say
0: Viv.
1: Uncle Phil, Aunt Viv.
0: I need a more modern one, though.
1: When you really think about TV shows nowadays,
0: it's reality TV.
1: Yeah. You don't have nothing like that. That's like, you know, shoot, Nikki Parker and Professor Ogilvy.
0: Oh, that's a good one. That's a good one. What about, cause I saw something that said, now you'll never be able to hear how I'm supposed to breathe with no air ever the same. So Derwin and,
1: don't get me started cause you know how I feel about Drew Sidora.
0: What's up with old Drew Sidora, man?
1: What's up, Drew?
2: Hey, what's up? It's your girl, Drew Sidora. Congratulations to Incognito and DJ Mrs. for having the biggest show in the city.
0: All right, man. I want to know who your favorite couple is, too. 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If we don't answer the phone, you can always leave us a voicemail.
1: Because we will play it back.
3: 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The biggest show in the city.
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0: All it takes is a little audacity and delusion.
1: Oh, my God.
0: It ain't nothing but Monday.
1: You know when they shenan once?
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1: Yeah, you get to see T.I.P., Rick Ross, Keith Sweat, DJ Kid Capri. 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
0: 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So book your cabin now. I believe cabins are as low as $1,900.
1: Yeah, so go and book that. All right. And make sure you get that drink package too. That board tab, you gonna need it. Call the number 214-495-1963.
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2: 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We posted on the corner.
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8: Boosie got scammed. He said he paid some big money for a presidential pardon.
9: What?
8: So apparently, there was these two guys named Jacob and Jack, and they said they was real cool with the president, right? They said they was his right hand, all that stuff. So, Boosie, you know, he be in a lot of legal troubles and stuff. So he allegedly shelled out $600,000 to secure a pardon from President Trump. Do you think he got the pardon?
10: No.
8: He did not get the pardon. So now Boosie is saying, hey, at least you got to give me $300,000 of my money back. And these guys were like, hey, you know what? You're not getting your money back. But he said, you guys are supposed to refund me if no pardon was delivered. So at least give me back half. Now, do you think you can pay for a pardon from the president?
9: Nope.
8: I mean, can you know for real?
9: Well, he should have known first it was a scam when the dudes you talking to is Jacob and Jack.
8: Jacob and Jack sound like some, you know, folks that might know the president.
9: No, that sound like some scammers right there. Jacob and Jack, I'm running.
8: Okay, Jacob Wu and Jack Berkman. Now,
9: right there, that sounds suspect.
8: They sound like scammers?
9: Jacob Wu?
8: Well, look,
9: things
8: had escalated because it was New Year's Day, and then they had called Boosie's lawyer claiming Trump had already signed the pardon and the White House hadn't announced it yet. So they really catfished Boosie real bad. I think he should probably at least get the other half back. One half gone because he was kind of dumb to think you could pay for it, but come on, give him the other half back.
11: They're not giving anything back.
9: But ain't that illegal to pay for a pardon? That's almost like paying a lawyer off, a judge off.
8: What if you're paying to look at my case? You're not paying for the pardon. I'm paying you to look at my case extra hard.
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8: like,
11: you
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11: 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Boosie just know the wrong people. He paying the wrong people.
8: But Jack and Jacob said they was cool with Trump. And with those names, I would think they were. I know you're saying they sound like scammers, but...
11: Kodak Black got a pardon.
8: Huh?
11: Kodak Black got a pardon.
9: Yeah, he did. I'm like the boy coming to America. He ain't lying. The boy did get a pardon.
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1: 1-844-426-POTC. So look, topic of the day. Let's get into it. Who you still stalking on IG? Who you still stalk on IG?
0: See, my name Incognito for a reason.
1: You know, you right. For real, I ain't gonna lie. I check up on my exes every now and then. I check them on every last one, too. So don't none of y'all feel special when you hear this. I check them on every last one. I'm talking about ones from middle school. So you don't even feel special. But I be checking up on them sometimes. I ain't gonna necessarily say stalk. But I mean, I do some checking up on, you know what I'm saying? So I want to know who you still stalking on IG. Call us right now. 1-844-426-POTC.
2: 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I'm posted on the corner, man.
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0: Post it on the corner. Who it is?
2: We fam. This side get busy, man. You want me to be for real, 100?
1: Yeah.
2: I be stalking my ex.
1: I ain't mad at you.
2: Look. Yeah. I ain't got nothing to say.
1: Right. That's just what it is. And that's okay. We're going to keep that on the low for you, twin.
2: You know what?
1: Appreciate you, boo. Thank you.
0: Post it on the corner. Who it is?
3: It's Brett.
1: Hey, Brett. Okay, so look, I'm inside my topic of the day, boo. Who do you still stalk on IG and keep it real?
3: Ooh. I'm not even gonna lie. I'm gonna say my ex.
1: Uh-oh.
0: Why you stalking your ex?
1: He ain't talking about that.
3: Hold on. She
1: ain't talking about that.
0: Why is you stalking your ex?
3: They stalking my case, so I gotta stalk them back.
1: She want to see what you got going on, bro. And you showing her, too, period.
3: They fucking me. I
1: got to
3: fuck them.
1: Period. I know that's right, Brad.
0: All right. Have a good weekend.
4: Mine. Leg up. One arm on neck. One arm on frontal. Your frontal off. Kneel 3 days later, you in front of his mom house crying. He asking you why you being weird. Why you being weird to me?
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3: It's the Shim Sham of the day.
15: All right, so the White House officials, the Office of the National Drug Control Policy, releases first major wastewater-based drug report using sewage samples to track community drug trends.
16: What?
15: And they tested 100 counties, covered about 18% of the U.S. population. Now, Texas stood out.
16: Wait, can you put that in regular words? Because my brain is hacked.
15: So basically, they went to the drug control and they said, hey, let's test this sewage water, see what the people are flushing, and they throw it in the sewage water.
16: Okay.
15: And then, broke it down in PIP terminology.
16: Okay, cool.
15: In PIP terminology.
16: And
15: Texas, we stood out. Not Houston, though, but Dallas, El Paso, and Webb County. But now, they ain't got enough to test in all of our waters yet. Mm-hmm. But they said that they found a lot of drugs in the sewage water.
16: Not ours, though.
15: That means people are flushing cocaine.
16: What they doing in the Triple D?
15: Weed.
16: What they doing in the Web?
15: Percocet.
16: I know they're doing it in El Paso, for real. They got a lot of festivals out there.
15: They got a lot of festivals.
16: Ain't nothing going on out there, for real. Okay, they got stuff going on.
15: But why would you be flushing your drugs, though? Like, maybe the police was on the way?
16: Oh, maybe it's coming out and they, you know, they number one and they number two. Maybe they like, you know what I'm saying? Like, when you go to the bathroom, it could come out from the night before. I don't know. I just heard that. I don't know. You know, got to flush it out your system somehow. It might not be the real thing. It might be like, you know, digested and then out.
15: Okay, Jazz has broken down. Maybe you need to work for National Drug Control Division.
16: You know how I am. I'm for the streets, so I can't be working for the police. I can't.
15: That's at the White House. It's working at the White
16: House. Oh, I ain't working at the White House. I'm at the Black House. Ain't no way.
15: $2 million a year.
16: For what?
15: See?
16: Look at me. I'm the number one drug police. I'll be a drug dog, whatever they need me to do. God, dog.
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17: Hey, what's up? It's Keisha Nicole with Dr. Harrison. 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
0: Posted on the corner, who it is?
2: It is Rado. Who is stalking on IG? Honestly, I don't really stalk people on IG outside of maybe radio stations like yours.
1: I know, that's right. Keep stalking me, boo. Keep stalking me, boo.
2: I'm stalking you.
1: Thank you, baby. We love you.
2: I love you, too.
0: Hustle on the corner, what's up?
2: What's up?
1: What's up?
2: This is Liz Moon, y'all.
1: Hey, boo. So I missed out on my topic of the day. Who you still stalking on IG? Keep it real.
2: Nobody.
1: Nobody?
0: You keep sweating.
2: Well, my kid, I guess.
1: You gotta stay. I ain't mad at that. You gotta keep stay on top of them kids with that social media.
2: Oh, yeah. I be all in here, Ben.
1: I know that's right. Ain't nothing wrong with that, sis. Thank you, boo.
0: 1-844-426-POTC, who it is?
3: Me, Brittany. I got on an eye. He waited at me.
1: Hey, man, keep stalking. Thank you, boo.
3: Thank you.
4: Incognito. Incognito. Okay. The biggest show in the city.
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8: 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Miami. 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
4: Okay.

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I miss his one of one. Fall in love every time we link. He got me sprung.com. 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Yeah, we both outside. That's my type.

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13: That's a while ago we said we was going to say 713-635-8400.
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13: But they're going to remember it better than when we say 713-635-8400. 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
13: Okay.
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0: And your boy J-Mac. Is it still bros before 304s?
10: One football player is getting dragged for his answer. He might have to sit his ass down Wednesday morning at 8:03.

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14: Man, so we was talking about being on this list, being one of the worst cities to stay in right now, which is the state of Texas. I don't know how they just come up with this, man. But we were talking about some things that we could improve to improve the quality of life for people to want to come here.
15: Oh, Lordy.
14: I don't know if we want them to come. But if we...
15: Yeah, this list is correct. This is a horrible place here. Don't move. I'm serious. Now. Don't move here. It's horrible. It is. I had to think about it. I need like 5 minutes to think about it. It's bad here. The laws are corrupt. Everything here is corrupt. The traffic is horrible. Like, just... I don't think it's a good idea to move to Texas.
16: The Sundays are terrible.
15: It's raining all the time. Oh, my God. It's flooding all the time. Go to California. It's great there. It's sunny. The weather's nice.
16: The food is bad.
15: Oh, the food is so bad here. It's disgusting.
14: This is the PSA to not move to Texas. 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
3: It's the Shim Sham of the day.
14: Oh, yeah. Ladies and gentlemen, the BBL has been very popular for many, many years and been proportion sizing some of the greatest ladies out there that look good, that needed to enhance their particular statics of their figure. Now they have the DDL, a.k.a. the Dominican Eggplant Lift. This is a non-surgical male enhancement procedure that supposedly, let me be politically correct, it increases the width down there.
16: Okay.
14: You ready? You ready?
15: Next, listen. He's got his ears open. Ears and legs,
14: Also, visible length and creates better overall proportions with minimal discomfort and zero downtime.

0: What?
1: Yeah, man. A urologist warned men not to risk damaging perfectly good, healthy equipment trying to make yourself be something that you're not to impress somebody that probably don't care nothing about you.
0: And women, they like small. They don't care about big. That's whoa. Just
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0: a
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0: myth.
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2: 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You know?
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0: It's the Shim Sham of the day.
12: All right, so the White House officials, the Office of the National Drug Control Policy, released its first major wastewater-based drug report. UN sewage samples to track community drug trends.
13: What?
12: And they tested 100 counties, covered about 18% of the U.S. population. Now, Texas stood out.
13: Wait, can you put that in regular words? Because my brain is hacked.
12: So basically, they went to the drug control and okay, they said, hey, let's test this sewage water, okay, see what the people are flushing, and they throw it in the sewage water.
13: Okay.
12: And then, yeah, they broke
13: okay
12: it down in PIP terms.
13: Thank the Lord. Okay,
12: yeah,
13: cool. Thank
12: in
13: you.
12: PIP terminology.
13: Okay, go on.
12: In Texas, we stood out.
13: Oh.
12: Not Houston, though, but Dallas, El Paso, and Webb County. But now, they ain't got enough to test in all of our waters yet. Mm-hmm. But they said that they found a lot of drugs in the sewage water.
13: Not ours, though.
12: That means people are flushing cocaine.
13: What they doing in the Triple D?
12: Weed.
13: What they doing in the Web?
12: Percocet.
13: I know they're doing it in El Paso, for real. They got a lot of festivals out there.
12: They got a lot of festivals.
13: Ain't nothing going on out there, for real. But okay, they got stuff going on.
12: But why would you be flushing your drugs, though? Like, maybe the police was on the way?
13: Oh, maybe it's coming out and they, you know, they number one and they number two. Maybe they like, you know what I'm saying? Like, when you go to the bathroom, it could come out from the night before.
12: Oh.
13: I don't know. I just heard that. I don't know. You know, got to flush it out your system somehow. It might not be the real thing. It might be like, you know, digested and then out.
12: Okay, Jazz has broken down. Maybe you need to work for National Drug
13: you
12: Control Division.
13: Well, you know how I am. I'm for the streets, so I can't be working for the police. I can't.
12: That's at the White House. It's working
13: oh,
12: at the White
13: House. Oh, for sure ain't working at the White House. I'm at the Black House. Ain't no way.
12: $2 million a year.
13: For what?
12: See?
13: Look at me. I'm the number one drug police. I'll be a drug dog, whatever they need me to do. God, dog.
0: The Shim Sham of the day. Oh. On 97.9 The Box.
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1: 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Dark times is when the doctor is telling you that you'll never be the same again. Those are dark times. When you think about it, you really don't even want to live because you're not going to be the same. You're not going to be who you used to be. Those are dark times. When your wife is looking at you, you got to question it like, are you going to be there for me? What you going to do? I'm talking to you. Answer the question.

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1: It's the Shim Sham of the day.
8: All right, so the White House officials, the Office of the National Drug Control Policy, releases first major wastewater-based drug report using sewage samples to track community drug trends.
9: What?
8: And they tested 100 counties, covered about 18% of the U.S. population. Now, Texas stood out.
9: Wait, can you put that in regular words? Because my brain is hacked.
8: So basically, they went to the drug control, and okay, they said, hey, let's test this sewage water, okay, see what the people are flushing, and they throw it in the sewage water.
9: Okay.
8: And then, broke it down in PIP terms.
9: Thank the Lord. Okay, cool. Thank
8: in
9: you.
8: PIP terminology.
9: Okay, go on.
8: In Texas, we stood out. Not Houston, though, but Dallas, El Paso, and Webb County. But now, they ain't got enough to test in all of our waters yet. Mm-hmm. But they said that they found a lot of drugs in the sewage water.
9: Not ours, though.
8: That means people are flushing cocaine.
9: What they doing in the Triple D?
8: Weed.
9: What they doing in the Web?
8: Percocet.
9: I know they're doing it in El Paso, for real. They got a lot of festivals out there.
8: They got a lot of festivals.
9: Ain't nothing going on out there, for real. Okay, they got stuff going on.
8: But why would you be flushing your drugs, though? Like, maybe the police was on the way.
9: Oh, maybe it's coming out and they, you know, they number one and they number two. Maybe they like, you know what I'm saying? Like, when you go to the bathroom, it could come out from the night before. I don't know. I just heard that. I don't know. You know, got to flush it out your system somehow. It might not be the real thing. It might be like, you know, digested and then out.
8: Okay, Jazz has broken down. Maybe you need to work for National Drug Control Division.
9: Well, you know how I am. I'm for the streets, so I can't be working for the police. I can't.
8: That's at the White House. It's working at the White
9: House. Oh, for sure I'm working at the White House. I'm at the Black House. Ain't no way.
8: $2 million a year.
9: For what?
8: See?
9: Look at me. I'm the number one drug police. I'll be a drug dog, whatever they need me to do. God, dog.
1: 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Oh. 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
11: Hey, little April, where's your little sidekick?
12: Little? Who are you calling little?
11: You.
12: Me? Oh, I'm not little, and neither is she. So why you call her little April?
11: Well, little girl, little April name was commissioned by a great man, my dad.
13: Yeah, my sidekick gave me this name, so I'm stuck with it. 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
19: 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Dark times is when the doctor is telling you that you'll never be the same again. Those are dark times. When you think about it, you really don't even want to live because you're not going to be the same. You're not going to be who you used to be. Those are dark times. When your wife is looking at you, you got to question it like, are you going to be there for me? What you going to do? I'm talking to you. Answer the question.

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Every time I come in, then I gotta set it, then I gotta go in, then I gotta get it, then I gotta blow in, then I gotta shut it. 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
0: 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Happy Wednesday. Or should I say, hump day?
1: Hump.
0: Now, J Mac, now that you're back, you know, that's one of the advice things that I've given to you.
1: To hump?
0: Yes, bro. Now that your life is saved, you're still alive on this earth, and you don't want to get your humpy day on?
1: No.
0: Okay, well, you know what? It is a special day for some folks that's probably going to be doing that, like Fat Joe. Happy birthday to Fat Joe. Happy birthday to Romeo Miller.
1: Oh, yeah. Why you smile when you say his name?
0: Oh, nothing. We just go way back to the Jazz Land days in New Orleans. If you know, you know. And speaking of New Orleans and Romeo Miller and his dad, Master P, we do got your chance to win some tickets this morning to the Cash Money and No Limit Tour with a game of Lucky Number 7. What they got to do for their chance to play?
1: Text the word 724042.
0: And you know, man, rest in peace to Nate Dogg. Today also would have been his birthday.
1: One of the greatest hook singers of all time.
0: What's your favorite hook by Nate Dogg?
1: So many. I can't think. We got...
0: I like the one, it ain't no fun. Wait, is that Nate Dogg? Okay, good. God, talking. Okay, look, this is what I do know for sure. National days. Today is potato day. Okay, what's your favorite type of potatoes, Jim? What?
1: You got a potato. But I love sweet potatoes.
0: Sweet potatoes? Really?
1: Yeah.
0: Why?
1: Because they're healthy.
0: Okay, I like the ones that are like circle ones, but you split it down the middle. That's not funny. I was being serious. Anyways, it's also soft serve ice cream day. What's your favorite flavor?
1: Chocolate, of course.
0: Okay.
1: What's your vanilla?
0: I thought, no, yours seemed like it's vanilla, but...
1: Neapolitan or whatever?
0: I do like strawberry. Yeah, I go with the Neapolitan. I like that. And you know what else I like, J-Mac? And I know kids like this. And honestly, a lot of folks, everybody in Texas, either if they haven't been to this, they should go to this. And they just had some new changes that they announced earlier this week. We're going to talk about what that is and how you can go. Coming up next on 97.9 The Box.
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0: Jay, I'm going to the state fair. You need to come.
1: Sinerica.
0: I went. No, it was not Sinerica. Oh. Sinerica's not from Dallas. She's from the hood on the north side.
1: Oh, yeah, that is true. Okay, so what you remember when you did go to the state fair? Like, what were some of your favorite memories out there?
0: I mean, the food. I saw all the crazy food.
1: Yes.
0: And at this particular time, I was indulging.
1: Mm-hmm.
0: So, you know, it was fattening, full of calories, and full of fun.
1: It is full of fun, man. If you've never been to the State Fair of Texas, it's a perfect thing for your family. I mean, it's a date night, something for your friends, but definitely for families, too. And on Monday, they actually announced that they are lowering the prices of not just admission this year, but also parking. So they said, you know what, following feedback from our festival fairgoers during the 2025 season, they said they wanted to look at the cost of attending and lower things for the fall. So look, you know, the State Fair is starting next month in September, I believe. It runs from September 25th all the way to October 18th. Over there in Dallas. So they said, look, it's only going to be $10 for kids every day. And then they're reducing adult tickets by like $2. And then it's $10 admission for everybody after 5 p.m. during the weekdays, like Monday through Thursday. And the parking is now $25, which last year I think it was like $30. So, hey, I love this because the economy has been economying. The prices have been higher every single day. So for them just to take a couple dollars off, I really think that's going to go a long way. And I think we should go a long way to Dallas this year.
0: Let's go.
1: Last year we said we were going to go, J-Mac. You
0: but
1: faked
0: you know what?
1: Faked.
0: Check this out. Bennett got a new vehicle.
1: Yes, our super producer.
0: You think he'll drive?
1: I think we'll have to make him drive. He in the bathroom right now, but as soon as he get back, I'm going to tell him we got plans to go to the state fair. D-Town to H-Town, here we come. And coming up, how you hating from outside the club, but you can't even get in? One man took it way too personal. We'll talk about him in the Shim Sham of the Day up next on 97.9 The Box. Good morning, H-Town.

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1: Good morning,
0: Ace Town. JQ, J-Mac, and Jazz live from the Houston area BMW Center Studios. And a man got mad because he couldn't get in the VIP. And what he did next might have him in prison.
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0: Jazz, check this out, Mac. Let me tell you what, man. So a 49-year-old man from Houston was at a restaurant bar on Westheimer. Oh, yeah. And apparently, he couldn't get into the VIP area. And so when he did, he got mad and went to get his car from valet. They said, you can't get your keys until you pay the $40. So eventually, he got his keys. And he said when the workers tried to stop him from leaving because he didn't pay the money, he basically ran them over in the parking lot, accelerating through the parking lot. He stroked both of them. One of them was taken to the hospital.
1: Oh my gosh.
0: A $40 situation might cost you $40,000 and up.
1: Why would you do that? Come on now. This is like road rage on crack.
0: Man, and that's probably what he was on. It's never that serious because you couldn't get in VIP.
1: Bro. Come on now. What was really going on in the VIP that's going to cost you your life?
0: Man, nothing on that. So that's why we has got to stop drinking before we go into these type of places. All I got to say is, brother, you going to be in jail and your wife going to be out there doing her thing. They going probably going to let her in. We going to see.
1: And you know what? We're going to see about getting you very VIP on a very exclusive vacation. We're going to talk about that coming up next on 97.9 The Box.
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15: 97.9 The Box traffic. Still working that accident on 69 on the Frontage Road, northbound Collinsworth. It's taken up a left lane. Downtown road work on the Katy eastbound, that connector to 45 North Freeway. That connector is closed. As you make your way along 288 southbound, 610 south, loop on down to 6 should take you about 10, 12 minutes. Katy Freeway westbound downtown to 99, the Grand Parkway, that's a solid 22-minute ride and about 25 minutes. 45 North Freeway southbound Woodlands Parkway into downtown. I'm Debbie Douglas with Traffic 97.9, The Box.
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Like Solana, I promise. More buzz, it's a waltz. It's a crater or a spaceship. Should get lost. 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Something about a conservative regular girl that still can beat a thoroughest. 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But how many bodies done been in her bag?

0: 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J-Mac, JQ, and Jazz live from your local Houston BMW Center Studios. And J-Mac, I'ma say it every single chance I get. Ever since your, you know, near-death experience, I've been trying to promote and get you to live more of your life.
1: Mm-hmm.
0: Do something different. Mm-hmm. Take a chance. Make a plan. Get
1: a
0: girlfriend.
1: I'm taking a chance about being your friend.
0: Okay, well, if you're my friend, J-Mac, how about you book a cabin for us on this one voyage?
1: Oh, no. I couldn't do anything with you.
0: Okay, well, if you do want to take a chance, make a plan, and go somewhere, look, we choose the premium cabin for you. You can save money. It starts at just $1,900 per person, and then you can be there on the boat 6 unforgettable nights. They're going to have Rick Ross performing, T.I., and, of course, J-Mac's work wife, Keisha Nicole. She's going to be on that boat, too.
1: Really?
0: Yeah, that's why you won't book our cabin. He's going to be in her cabin. But, look, book yours now at theboxhouston.com, or you can call 214-495-1963. And coming up, Doja Cat went on another rant. This time, ooh, this is a sexy one. She's talking about folks that are not aging, even though they're getting older.
1: Uh-oh.
0: We'll say who she put on her list, and then we're going to create our own list this morning. We're going to get into it next at 6 o'clock on 97.9 The Box.
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secrets I know got you stressed. 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Yeah.

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6: 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Okay, there's been a lot of rants going on lately, or a lot of people streaming lately, like Doja Cat, for example. She caused some controversy with Cardi B last week, you know what I'm saying? Her and Bia and all that stuff. But now, I think she caused some good controversy because she was talking about some people that are getting up there in age, but they look better than some young folks out there. So this is exactly what Doja Cat said of who.
7: Pusha T has looked the same for 100 years, and so has Pharrell. I just want to know what the f*** they're doing, because what the f*** are you doing? What are you eating? Like, what is this? No, black don't crack, but I'm saying what, like some black really doesn't crack. You see what I'm saying? Black don't crack, but there's some black that just, it doesn't even move. Nah, Pharrell's gonna look like that forever. Pharrell and Pusha are both gonna look like that forever.
6: Yep.
7: Who else is beautiful?
6: Who else looks so good? Because what are Pharrell and Pusha T doing? Pharrell for sure looking like, God, 25.
8: Sucking blood.
6: He looks 25.
8: Sucking blood.
6: You think these people are vampires?
8: Vampires.
6: What about Pusha T?
8: Pusha T.
6: I don't think he a vampire.
8: No stress. I had a friend.
6: Bro, he was in a whole rap beef with Drake.
8: That's no real stress. That's what he does. I had a friend was 60 who looked 40. And I asked him, I said, what is your key to looking so young? He was like, I don't have no stress at all. I never had a job in my life. He was a drug dealer.
6: That's a job right there. I ain't gonna lie. That's stressful every day. You might be going to jail, B. I don't know about you, but that is stressful. Okay, let's put together a list of the finest, oldest celebrities you can think of. I'm talking 50 and up. The real, you know, the ones that you've been seeing since you was younger or about same age, regardless. Let us know who you think should get on the top 10.
8: Can I nominate one person?
6: Not yet. 713-621-0979. Coming up next on 97.9 The Box. Good morning, H-Town.
0: It's another box exclusive. 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

0: 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JQ, J-Mac, and Jazz live from your local Houston BMW Center Studios. And I'm excited this morning. We're coming up with our own list. I love when we come up with our own list. So we got inspired by Doja Cat on live stream, talking about some folks that she feels like is up there in age, but they're not aging. They do not look like it, you know what I'm saying? So she put Pharrell on the list first. Then she put Pusha T on the list. But we want to know from you, who you think should be on there? Good morning.
1: Good morning, Jazz. This is Penny.
0: Hey, girl. Who you think should be on this finest, oldest people list?
1: Think Lorenzo Tate.
0: Ooh, yes indeed. That boy's fine. And he's like,
1: yeah. Off of Love Jones. Oh yeah, most definitely, yeah.
0: Okay, we're gonna make sure we add him to the list. Thank you, girl. Have a good morning, all right?
2: It's Crow again.
0: What's up, man? Who you think should go on this sexiest ageless list?
2: Man, I'm gonna go with two people. We're gonna go with Megan Good and we're gonna go with Angela Best.
0: Ooh,
3: okay. I don't think those are bad choices at all.
2: Not at all.
0: All right. Thank you, man, for checking in. Have a good morning, all right?
4: Good morning. This is Francesca.
0: Hey, Francesca. Who you think should be on this finest, oldest people list?
4: Nasty Nas.
0: Oh, yeah. He is a beautiful man right there.
3: You said that like you want some of that nasty.
0: She does. Me too.
4: No, I'm a married woman, but that's a man, though.
0: Okay. Well, thank you very much. That's a great submission to the list. We're going to make sure we add him on there, girl. Thank you. All right. Now, J-Mac, it's time. Who do you think should be on this list? And, let's go through the criteria real quick, because I feel like we can go on and on with this. Let's do 50 and up. I know that's a little wild, but, you know, a lot of the 40s is young. I think 40's still young type of vibes. So let's go 50 and up so we can really get the cream of the oldest crop.
3: Okay.
0: All right, who cream. You got? 50 and up now, 50 and up.
3: Okay, I would like some of this cream. Janet Jackson.
0: Ooh. Oh, Lordy, how old is Miss Janet?
3: Come on now.
0: Is she about 60-something?
3: She's old.
0: Don't do her like that. She is 60 years old. Young. We're going to say 60 years young. She is 60 years young. Okay, we got Janet Jackson on there. Okay, who else? Give me one more. Give me not in a weird way. Can you give me a guy?
3: Uh-huh.
0: Can you give me a guy that you think? Okay, give me another girl. God, dog it. Just give me another girl then.
3: This lady, a true pioneer. She works at our sister station. I'm going to go with Candy.
0: Oh, that's the sugar mama! That boy trying to get
3: Candy
0: that money.
3: Eastman.
0: How old is Miss Candy?
3: 60-something.
0: Okay, J-Mac, you're not going to give us the facts.
3: I don't know her exact birthday. I think it's like 61. I think she just turned 61.
0: How you going to be dating her and you don't even know her age?
3: I am not dating
0: okay,
3: her.
0: Okay, she's your sugar mama. That's right. Okay,
3: not my sugar mama.
0: Okay, J-Mac, I seen her bringing you cookies and everything every morning.
3: She's just been doing it for quite some time and she still looks great.
0: Okay. Yeah. Can I give you one and cross over on the other side with it?
3: Yes. You always want to go to the other side.
0: Matthew McConaughey. He look
3: why?
0: Good.
3: Why? Because he used to be at the UT games?
0: No, that man look good. And he got that sexy voice and he 56. Come on, he's older up there, but he been in movies. He was in, what's that movie? How to Lose a Guy in 10 Days. Like, Matthew McConaughey been around. I'm just trying to diversify the list. Can I give you another one on the
3: okay.
0: list?
3: Okay.
0: Since I ain't scared on, like, you over there, homophobic and stuff. Okay.
3: I'm not, hold on. I am not homophobic.
0: Okay, I'm just kidding. You're not homophobic.
3: I take Bennett's on ride.
0: Oh!
3: In my truck.
0: No, J-Mac, I'm just saying, you can't be afraid to say if a man look good. Because I'm going to say a lady look good. Jennifer Lopez. What? You don't think J-Lo looks good? I'm trying to give us some diversity.
3: Oh, yeah. Jenny on the block look good.
0: Because she's been on the block for how long? About 56 years.
3: I'm just telling you. A lot of these stars, they cheat in the game.
0: How?
3: Botox, fillers.
0: I mean, we're not going to... We can't put the criteria, you got to be natural. Who knows anymore who's natural and how they natural?
3: The people I say were natural.
0: Okay, 713.
3: Janet Jackson and Candy Eastman are natural.
0: Miss Candy for sure. I'm not going to say nothing about Miss Jackson. But 713-621-0979. Okay, we got like two more empty spots. Who you think should be on the finest 50 and up list? Hit us up. It's 97.9 in the box.
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0: JQJ Mac and Jazz live from your local Houston BMW Center Studios. Oh, and we are having a time this morning because we are talking about the finest folks. We say 50 and up for the list, okay?
1: And so you having a time this morning.
0: I'm having the best time this morning. Googling, looking at their ages, looking at how fine they look.
1: So, I think she, you know what? I think she's doing research to find her a sugar daddy.
0: Hey,
1: and she has us doing it for her.
0: Well, I'm trying to find you a sugar mama too, J-Mac. You mentioned your girl Candy Eastman on the list, so you already got somebody. I gotta find me somebody, okay? And let's do an honorable mention for Maya, because I know you love Maya. She's 46,
1: Okay. So

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1: It's the Shim Sham of the day.
2: All right, so the White House officials, the Office of the National Drug Control Policy, releases first major wastewater-based drug report using sewage samples to track community drug trends.
3: What?
2: And they tested 100 counties, covered about 18% of the U.S. population. Now, Texas stood out.
3: Wait, can you put that in regular words? Because my brain is hacked.
2: So basically, they went to the drug control and they said, hey, let's test this sewage water, see what the people are flushing, and they throw it in the sewage water.
3: Okay.
2: And then, broke it down in PIP terms.
3: Thank the Lord. Okay, cool.
2: In PIP terminology.
3: Okay, go on.
2: In Texas, we stood out. Not Houston, though, but Dallas, El Paso, and Webb County. But now, they ain't got enough to test in all of our waters yet. Mm-hmm. But they said that they found a lot of drugs in the sewage water.
3: Not ours, though.
2: That means people are flushing cocaine.
3: What they doing in the Triple D?
2: Weed.
3: What they doing in the Web?
2: Percocet.
3: I know they doing it in El Paso, for real. They got a lot of festivals out there.
2: They got a lot of festivals.
3: Ain't nothing going on out there, for real. Okay, they got stuff going on.
2: But why would you be flushing your drugs, though? Like, maybe the police was on the way.
3: Oh, maybe it's coming out and they, you know, they number one and they number two. Maybe they like, you know what I'm saying? Like, when you go to the bathroom, it could come out from the night before. I don't know. I just heard that. I don't know. You know, got to flush it out your system somehow. It might not be the real thing. It might be like, you know, digested and then out.
2: Okay, Jazz has broken down. Maybe you need to work for National Drug Control Division.
3: You know how I am. I'm for the streets, so I can't be working for the police. I can't.
2: That's at the White House. It's working at the White
3: House. Oh, for sure I'm working at the White House. I'm at the Black House. Ain't no way.
2: $2 million a year.
3: For what?
2: See?
3: Look at me. I'm the number one drug police. I'll be a drug dog, whatever they need me to do. God, dog.
1: The Shim Sham of the day. Oh. On 97.9 The Box.
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12: 97.9 The Box traffic just cleared a couple of our trouble spots. 45 southbound approaching the Hardy Toll Road. That wreck is cleared and the accident investigation done on 69 East Tex Frontage Road, northbound Collinsworth to Cavalcade, now reopened. We do have a stall at North Sam Houston Parkway, westbound Fallbrook. That's in the right lane, and downtown on the Katy eastbound. That connector to 45 North Freeway, connector ramp closed. I'm Debbie Douglas with traffic, 97.9 The Box.
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0: I am so happy about this today because, yes, it was sparked by Doja Cat, but now we got this list sponsored by H-Town, J-Mac.
1: Right.
0: The people have decided who they think looks the best, even though they got some years on them. Good morning.
4: Good morning, Jazz. Good morning, J-Mac. It's so good to hear you on the radio again.
1: Oh, thank you so much. I'm back.
4: Yeah, you is. You sound good, too. You take care of yourself because you had my mama having a heart attack. Don't do that.
0: Oh, okay.
1: Well, I'm glad. Tell her I'm all right.
4: Yeah, I will. But, yeah, so who I got is Morris Chestnut. That man so fine. Yes.
0: Yeah, that
4: tall chocolate glass of milk. Oh, yes. Oh. Morris Chestnut.
0: Yes,
4: most definitely.
0: That's a good pick. Okay, thank you, girl. Have a good morning, all right?
4: You too. Thank you.
5: What's up, guys? It's Dale. So, Tracy Ellis Ross.
1: Oh, yeah. Oh, yeah.
0: Oh, yes.
5: That's
0: that
5: heat.
0: That's that heat for sure. Okay, thank you, friend.
5: That's that heat. All right.
0: All right, let's see what the ladies think. Good morning.
6: How you doing, Jess? Good morning, everybody.
0: Good morning. Who you think should be on this list? Go ahead.
6: Denzel Washington.
0: Oh, duh. What's wrong with us? We should have put him top three on the list. Okay. Well,
6: yes, he's number one. Him and Missy Mim.
0: Okay, the list is listing. Is there anybody that we're forgetting? Good morning.
7: So I have three people. I have LL Cool J, Method Man, and of course Denzel Washington. We can't forget about him.
0: We did too. My bad. Yes, girl, for sure. LL Cool J. How could we forget about him?
7: Yes, and Denzel.
0: Okay, thank you, girl, for checking in. She said, "Lord, have a good morning, Lord."
7: You too.
0: Come on, James. You forgot about him because his name is James, didn't you? Let's ask one more, man. Good morning.
8: Hey, what's up? Hey, first of all, I want to thank you for saying 40 is still young. You know, you make me feel like I still got, I'm going to go get our meet up this weekend.
1: Don't fall for her tricks, man. She's just trying to get your money.
8: Sunday fun day.
0: Hey, you invite me to your section.
1: Don't fall for her tricks, dog. She's trying to get your money.
0: Stop.
8: Too late, Jay. This morning, I'm already inspired. It's too late.
0: Ooh, you have me in a section this week.
8: meet me on our meter this Sunday, Funday.
0: Okay, I will be there, Daddy, okay?
8: But y'all ready for it? Y'all ready for it?
0: Yes.
8: My choice is Madonna.
0: Oh, okay. J-Mac, you should have seen his face right now. He said she is not going on there. No,
1: I didn't say that.
0: I like what he said.
8: Nah, for me, I like Angela Bass.
1: Okay.
8: I just did out there.
0: Okay, we'll Angela put her Bass on there for sure. For sure, Auntie Angela. Okay, we got our super producer Ben in here because I'm stressed out with this list. Who has made the top 10?
9: No particular order. We got Lorenz Tate.
0: Valid.
9: Angela Bassett.
0: For sure.
9: Nasty Nas.
0: For sure.
9: Janet Jackson.
0: For sure.
9: Candy Eastman.
0: Hey, J-Mac Sugar Mama.
9: Matthew McConaughey.
0: Okay.
9: Jenny from the Block, Jennifer Lopez.
0: You gotta do it.
9: Method Man, mm-hmm. Denzel Washington, mm-hmm. and Tracy Ellis Ross.
0: I think the list is pretty solid.
1: Mm-hmm.
0: That's pretty solid list. J-Mac, we already know who you would pick from this list, Miss Eastman. And coming up, you know what? There was something going viral last night on Live because of what a lady asked her kids to do when she gets a little bit older. And my mama never asked me to do this, so I was a little shocked. We're going to get into that in the next juice at 7:40. But we're going to pray today. We're going to pray that one of the folks on this finest 50 list come our way. 5 minutes of positivity up next at 6:50. We need it on 97.9 The Box.

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5: Ooh, it is finally time, Lord, for that 5 minutes of positivity where we do what?
6: Motivate, uplift, inspire.
5: The first thing we should do?
6: Please bow your head.
7: Let us pray.
5: Doing it.
7: Lord Jesus, it is you who wakes me up every day. And I am forever grateful for your love. This is why I pray. You let me touch so many people, and it's all for the good. I influenced so many children. I never thought that I would. And I couldn't take credit for the love they get, because it all comes from you, Lord. I'm just the one that's giving it. And when it seems like the pressure gets to be too much, I take time out and pray and ask that you be my crutch. Amen.

striving for freedom. 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

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Hit Jericho with the buzzer beater to end the quarter. Watch brick and mortar fall like dripping water.

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1: Okay, quick prayer. Lord, thank you for waking us up with purpose, and let your favor hit every single room. Block the doubt, clear the noise, and make a way for us real soon. Give us peace in all of our steps. Keep our hearts and our spirits right. Turn our pressure into power and our wrongs into insight. Bless the people, bless our work, and bless the blessings, and make they overflow. For us, Lord, you know, it can't miss us, and we're going to trust you as we go. No fear today. We just got faith, and let our confidence too be loud. We walking in your grace, Lord. Head high. We covered by you up there in the clouds. If you know the Lord has a blessing on the way, in the clouds, coming down for you today. Say amen.
2: Amen.
1: Say amen like you mean it, J-Mac.
2: Amen.
1: Clearly, you're not happy the Lord woke you up this morning.
2: Oh, yeah.
1: You're not acting like
2: I am.
1: I'm going to pray again for you.

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1: God's got a blessing.
0: Everybody.

0: just you, and you. We're in the middle of the week. God gonna get you through it. And we're also trying to take you through there to the Cash Money No Limit Tour. When it comes to H-Town, we got your chance to win a pair of tickets in a game of Lucky Number 7. What they got to do for their chance to play?
1: Text the word 7 to 24042.
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1: Now I got some questions and I need some answers.
0: Answer number 7 and you win. Good Morning H-Town's Lucky Number 7 is less than 3 minutes away.

still help pay for the wigs. And I help with the lease. Oh, you know I ain't never been cheap. 21. 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

0: 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J-Mac, JQ, and Jazz live from your local Houston BMW Center Studios. Brandy, what you doing over there? Good morning.
1: Yes, sir. Yes, ma'am. Oh. This is Brandy.
0: How you doing this morning, Brandy?
1: I'm doing good, man. It's my wife's birthday, and it's my daughter's first day at
2: school. What's your wife's name?
1: Therese Gonzalez. She's an Air Force veteran.
0: Happy birthday. You got a lot of money, and I know you got to spend for her and your daughter today.
1: Oh, yeah, definitely.
0: God bless you. We're trying to bless you with these Cash Money and No Limit tour tickets, so we're going to play this game at Lucky Number 7. You ready?
1: Yes, ma'am. Let's go.
3: It's Lucky Number 7. Answer question number 7 and win.
0: So you got seven
2: seconds. No, you got it right the first time.
0: You got 7 seconds to answer each question. If you get all the questions correct, you win the tickets. If not, we go to the next person. They'll pick up where you left off. But if you get that last question, number 7, correct, you got the tickets, okay?
1: All right.
2: Question number 1. Is the word jump a noun, verb, or adjective?
1: It's a noun. Oh, no, wait. Sorry, a verb. Oh,
0: she was okay. Kidding. She was trying to see if you was awake, J-Man. She got it. Verb. Go
2: question
0: ahead.
2: Number 2. What is the scientific study of weather cough?
1: Meteorologist.
0: Oh, Lord. There you go, girl. Meteorology. Yep.
2: Question number 3. What is the center of our solar system?
1: The sun.
0: Yep.
2: Question number 4. Which mammal is known for laying eggs? And Jazz is this.
1: Mammal for laying eggs. A platypus?
2: Yep.
1: What the heck? That's my daughter just answers that. Okay.
4: That's the only animal that can lay eggs.
2: What grade she in?
1: She going to 5th grade.
2: God dog it. So these questions a 5th grade can answer? And grown people can't. Question number 5. What is the name of the line that divides Earth into the northern and southern hemisphere?
1: Northern and southern hemisphere.
2: What's the name of the line?
0: Ooh, that's 7 seconds, friend. God!
1: The Prime Meridian?
0: No, I'm sorry. We got to go to the next caller. But thank you for playing and happy birthday to everybody, okay?
1: All right, thank y'all.
0: Hey, Marquita, how you doing over there?
5: I'm fine. How are you?
0: Oh, we doing good. Are you still asleep?
5: No, I'm not asleep.
0: Okay, girl. Well, look, we're going to play this game of Lucky Number 7. Our last girl, Brandy, she got question number 5 wrong, so we're going to start you on number 6.
5: Okay.
2: Question number 6. What planet is famous for its prominent rings?
5: Saturn.
2: Question number 7. Arachnophobia is the fear of what?
5: Arachnophobia of... spiders?
0: Yes, ma'am. Congratulations, Marquita. You in there, girl. You're going to see Cash Money and No Limit. You got your camo ready?
5: Oh, my God!
0: Get your soldier bag ready, okay, girl?
5: I am. Thank you. I'm excited.
0: Oh, yeah, and I'm excited to hear the answers to the ones they got wrong.
2: Okay. What is the name of the line that divides the Earth into the northern and southern hemisphere?
0: Equator.
2: Girl, you pretty smart.
0: The equator, yeah. My sister, I was helping her with her homework the other day.
2: Really?
0: My sister Zoe, yeah. She's not even
2: what
0: up
2: grade yet. Is she in?
0: 6th grade.
2: And you can do it?
0: Yes!
2: Because I only say that because a lot... Oh, my... Hold on. Because a lot of my friends, they can't help their kids anymore because they say it's so advanced or the math and they do it different these
0: not
2: days.
0: Not 6th grade, though.
2: Hey.
0: Maybe like 8th grade.
2: That's
0: high
2: when it stops.
0: For sure it's over for me. But 6th grade, we still hanging in there for 6th grade. But J-Mac, I can't believe you was pressing Master P when he came into the studio, bro.
6: More importantly, you didn't take no for an answer.
7: No.
6: I mean, because it was many times that the box didn't play your records.
7: Yeah.
6: But you know what you kept on doing? Knocking on that door.
0: There's yep. No limit, fool. Come on.
7: Yeah. I kept coming back, and I want y'all to know, right? But you have to believe in what you have. And so, especially coming from New Orleans, y'all know, like, we poor. I'm not saying everybody from New Orleans poor, so I want to get that straight, right?
0: Most of us.
7: My family was poor. I live with my grandparents, so everybody make an excuse. So, you know, my grandparents had 12 kids. Me and my brother made 14 with two adults. That's 16 people in a 3-bedroom project.
8: Yeah.
7: And so I slept on the floor. So when I first came out here to the University of Houston to play basketball, the coach said, son, why are you smiling so much? I said, I got my own bed, sir. He was like, man, and I went hard in everything I do. So no limit is built among like a family. It's a team. So I learned team, you know, playing basketball, playing high school, playing college. Everything was about a team. And so that's why you see No Limit so big. You see all the artists because I always thought of a team atmosphere and that this don't last forever. And so I think a lot of people get into the music industry thinking that they're going to be around for so long. even though I've been successful doing this for 30 years, but I did other things. So a lot of artists, they be upset because they don't realize this come and go.
0: You got to make sure you beat that O down, man. Master P right there. Don't forget, we'll have your chance to win some more tickets to the Cash Money No Limit Tour tomorrow in the game of Lucky Number 7. So make sure you text the word 7 to the number 24042. And coming up next, we got that Shim Sham for you at 727 on 97.9 The Box.
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14: 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Stay

0: Good Morning H-Town.
1: Boosie got scammed. He said he paid some big money for a presidential pardon.
2: What?
1: So apparently, there was these two guys named Jacob and Jack, and they said they was real cool with the president, right? They said they was his right hand, all that stuff. So, Boosie, you know, he be in a lot of legal troubles and stuff. So he allegedly shelled out $600,000 to secure a pardon from President Trump. Do you think he got the pardon?
3: No.
1: He did not get the pardon. So now Boosie is saying, hey, at least you got to give me $300,000 of my money back. And these guys were like, hey, you know what? You're not getting your money back. But he said, you guys are supposed to refund me if no pardon was delivered. So at least give me back half. Now, do you think you can pay for a pardon from the president?
2: Nope.
1: I mean, can you know for real?
2: Well, he should have known first it was a scam when the dudes you talking to is Jacob and Jack.
1: Jacob and Jack sound like some, you know, folks that might know the president.
2: No, that sound like some scammers right there. Jacob and Jack, I'm running.
1: Okay, Jacob Wu and Jack Berkman. Now,
2: right there, that sounds suspect.
1: They sound like scammers?
2: Jacob Wu?
1: Well, look, things had escalated because it was New Year's Day, and then they had called Boosie's lawyer claiming Trump had already signed the pardon and the White House hadn't announced it yet. So they really catfished Boosie real bad. I think he should probably at least get the other half back. One half gone because he was kind of dumb to think you could pay for it, but come on, give him the other half back.
3: They're not giving anything back.
2: But ain't that illegal to pay for a pardon? That's almost like paying a lawyer off, a judge off.
1: What if you're paying to look at my case? You're not paying for the pardon. I'm paying you to look at my case extra hard.
3: I think
1: like,
3: you
1: push
3: can,
1: it to the top.
3: I think you can buy anything.
1: See?
3: If you know the right people and how to get it.
1: I just thought it's
3: crazy. Boosie just know the wrong people. He paying the wrong people.
1: But Jack and Jacob said they was cool with Trump, and with those names, I would think they were. I know you're saying they sound like scammers, but...
3: Kodak Black got a pardon.
1: Huh?
3: Kodak Black got a pardon.
2: Yeah, he did. I'm like the boy coming to America. He ain't lying. The boy did get a pardon.
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7: 97.9 The Box traffic cleared a couple of our trouble spots. That wreck at 290 Northwest Freeway eastbound at Antoine and I-10 East Freeway westbound near Federal. Both of those wrecks have cleared. Now we are working an accident, 99 southbound FM 2920 tumble, and that has you slow from right around Boudreaux. Katy Freeway eastbound, the connector to 45 North Freeway. Roadwork has the connector ramp closed. I'm Debbie Douglas with traffic. 97.9 The Box.
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0: One woman is in big trouble for taking tests to get people their certifications and GEDs.
1: That's stupid, guys. Use your common sense.
2: JQ got that shim sham of the day.
3: Y'all tell me with this.
0: Oh, man, check this out. So this Florida woman is accused of, for years, running a big, long scam, I'm going to say. She was basically cheating the operation by allegedly taking teacher certifications, GEDs, and even nursing exams for other people. She charged $1,000 per test and took exams for at least 8 people and even changed her appearance, dressing like a man to impersonate some of the test takers. So now the prosecutors have found out about it, and the several people that earned their licenses might have to be disqualified and it be taken away. And school officials say any educators this, y'all are gonna be fired if we identify that you did this.
4: I know educators that be getting people to take their tests for them too. I ain't gonna say their names.
3: Really?
4: Man. Yeah, I do.
3: Tell me so I can get them out of there.
0: Some people say, man, you can fake the test, but you can't fake the job. Cutting corners to get certification might save time today, but your career depends on knowledge you have learned. Well, remember that guy, what's that show? It was based off a real guy that was a lawyer working for a law firm, but he didn't really take the test, but he knew all the law. It's a TV show.
4: With Matthew McConaughey? Lincoln Lawyer?
0: No, that might be what it's a
4: SVU?
0: No, ain't no SVU.
4: That's your favorite show. I don't know. The lawyer show?
3: I don't want no Judge Judy who didn't pass the test teacher.
0: Why? Sometimes, what if they're really smart? Some people don't ain't good with tests, but really smart.
4: Yeah, sometimes it be in you, not on you, Mac. Come you don't know now. What that's like.
3: Your girls that you know that failed the test, they probably shouldn't be teaching.
4: J Mac, sometimes it's in you, not on you. Sometimes the curriculum don't even match what's going on in the real world. Sometimes you know.
3: Hold on, they messing up the game, girl. They messing up the game.
4: They ain't messing up the game. The game didn't change.
3: The teacher's gonna call in. They're gonna be mad at you.
4: The game didn't change. We're not asking for that.
0: Oh, and that show I was talking about is called Suits.
4: Oh, with Meghan Markle.
0: Yeah, yeah.
4: Oh, okay, yeah. I have seen
3: Suits is with the lawyers.
4: Oh no,
0: yeah, that's the one where the guy dropped out, never took the bar exam, but he started working for a law firm. Doing law.
4: See?
0: And he was very successful. This is based off a true story.
3: Hey, but he was wrong. He still was wrong. And it was some guidelines that...
0: Sometimes you don't need to go to school. God gives you natural talent.
4: Yeah, J-Mac, sometimes...
0: You didn't go to school for radio, but they gave you natural talent.
3: Lord, they give you laws of the land that you must...
4: J-Mac, for example, let's say the Lord working in my heart, I become a pastor. I don't got to go to school for that. The Lord working in my heart.
3: You should. I'm not going to your church.
4: You don't need to go. I have a congregation waiting right now.
3: A congregation.
0: I'll come, Jazz. I'll be front row.
4: That's right. JQ going to be...
0: That's right, Jazz.
4: He's going to be right in the pulpit.
0: I'll be the deacon for
4: See? You. Even JQ, he be the pastor. He be preaching every day. Mm-hmm. He didn't go to no church school. He don't even go to church.
0: We're going to have a joint venture school. She see us out there making the millions, we're going to build us up. We're going to be at the
3: airport. Oh, y'all scared.
4: I'm going to be pulling up to my church in a helicopter. J-Mac, back up off the road.
0: We're going to be the first people to have turn the Astrodome into a church.
4: I love that.
3: I'm
4: going
3: to boycott y'all.
4: You know what?
3: I'm going to get everybody.
4: You a hater, bro.
3: No, I just live right. And you should, too.
0: For a person that ain't been to church in 10 years.
4: Oh, I thought it was 20.
0: No, you might be right on that one.
4: But coming up, some people are saying it ain't right to tell your kids to fight. We're going to talk about who said that in the Juice next at 740 on 97.9 The Box.

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0: So I was watching Cardi B, and she was hanging out with her kids, and she was on live. She didn't really have them in the camera, but she was eating, and people were questioning her, of course, as usual. They were like, why are your kids still up? She was like, they took a nap. That's why they up with me late tonight. And so Cardi B, you know, everybody is raised differently, and Cardi B, she can choose how she wants to raise her kids. But some folks was in an uproar after she said this.
3: This is the age where you need to learn how to fight, because you never know when the gonna try you when you grow up and shit. You know, you win them white good schools, but you know you outside. I mean, you gonna be there for you all the time. And I got some down, like, so you know when you 25 and shit. Don't make me bring out my daughter. Don't make me bring out my daughter. Which daughter you want?
0: Which one?
3: Which daughter? Both my daughters got them hands and my son. You understand?
0: So some people were like, hey, I teach my kids the same thing. You better be ready to fight. Some people were like, look, first of all, she shouldn't be talking to her kids like that, dropping all them bombs here and there. But did she have was she right? Did she have a point?
4: That's hood politics. You know, if you ever been in the hood, you got one of those cousins that's how they tell their daughters and their sons to act. Now, my mom was like, James, you're way smarter than that. You don't have to
0: fight.
4: She would have
0: told you not to fight?
4: My mama didn't want me to fight unless it was the last resort. Because okay, she always told me I was smarter than the bully. Because this dude tried to bully. He called me Crystal Ball Head.
0: Yo, you can't fight him. That's funny, bro. You could not fight him for that. I would have been laughing at him.
4: And so I had to come up and
0: Cardi B, like she said, she you know, she been in rap beefs. It's people that's going to come for her. So they going to grow up a little different. Like, people are already automatically going to be going against her kids.
4: And they might really have to defend themselves. You just got to raise them to be stronger than that. She's worth $50 million. I don't need you to go out there and fight.
0: She is the $50 million lady who said, y'all better fight.
4: Hey.
0: If that's your mama say fight. Don't you got to do what your mama say?
4: I don't even think she should encourage her daughters to fight unless they have to fight. See, that's what's wrong with the world. Show more love.
0: Our super producer, Bennett, is itching to get a word in.
5: My mom said, if someone hits you, you better hit them back. And if I find out you didn't defend yourself, I'm going to hit you.
0: Oh, my gosh. Then you're going to get double hit. You see what I'm saying? Come on now. You've got to do what your parents say.
4: And he went to jail.
0: Everybody been one time. I don't know, man. We're gonna have to see. Maybe the parents, let us know what you think about this situation. And somebody actually, they did get knocked out though, because they was trying to scare people in a common area, and they end up getting knocked out. We'll talk about that though in the next juice at 8:40 right here on 97.9 The Box.
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14: Oh, yeah, ladies and gentlemen, the BBL has been very popular for many, many years and been proportion sizing some of the greatest ladies out there that look good, that needed to enhance their particular statics of their figure. Now they have the DDL, a.k.a. the Dominican Eggplant Lift. This is a non-surgical male enhancement procedure that supposedly, let me be politically correct, it increases the width down there.
15: Okay.
14: Okay, you ready? You ready?
0: Nice,
14: ready?
0: Listen, he's got his ears open. Ears and legs, actually.
14: Also, visible length and creates better overall proportions with minimal discomfort and zero downtime.
15: What?
14: Yeah, man. A urologist warned men not to risk damaging perfectly good, healthy equipment trying to make yourself be something that you're not, to impress somebody that probably don't care nothing about you.
15: And women, they like small. They don't care about big. That's just
0: don't
15: a
0: lie
15: myth.
0: Like that on the radio. Don't lie like that. You about to have the women calling in, blowing up the phone lines.
15: It's motion in the ocean, baby.
0: J-Mac?
14: That's what small men say.
0: Oh, my God.
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26: 97.9 The Box traffic working a new trouble spot on the south side. Getting reports of an accident 45 Gulf Freeway northbound at Scott. It's in the left lane. Just occurred, so a little bit of stop and go from Cullen. On the Katy Freeway, eastbound that connector to 45 North Freeway, the connector ramp blocked with road work. Pretty much most all our major freeway systems are filling in, slowing down for your morning commute. I'm Debbie Douglas with Traffic 97.9 The Box.
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0: JQ, Jess, and J-Mac. Okay. We are live, and we want to send you somewhere to see Kanye West live in Chicago. His hometown show, Thursday, September 3rd at Soldier Field. It's going to be his hometown. You never know who he might bring out. You never know, honestly, what Kanye West might do. And we got two round-trip flights for you and a hotel room for two. So this is what you got to do for your chance to win. You can go to our website, theboxhouston.com, to enter. Or what can they text?
1: Fly.
0: Huh?
1: Fly.
0: Fry.
1: Fly.
0: Spell it.
1: You don't know how to spell fly?
0: No.
1: F-L-Y.
0: Like your flies down. Do people still say that?
1: It would stop traffic if it was.
0: Yeah, because the police would be coming, bro. What is wrong with you, J-Mac? Just text the word fly to that number for your chance to win. We got the link to enter, and apparently folks have been entering our chat this morning because they can't believe Cardi B told her kids to fight. Some folks think she might need to sit her ass down. Other folks say they with her. They ready to mink, mink, mink right now. We're going to talk about it coming up next at 8 o'clock right here on 97.9 The Box.
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0: 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Somebody might have to sit their butts down.
1: We love our freedom of speech, but every once in a while, someone's got to be told.
2: Man, sit your ass down.
0: I think this is kind of a sticky situation today, J-Mac. At first, I thought it was just some casual juice, but folks been calling up. They a little bit divided about Cardi B basically saying, you know, her kid's going to have to fight. Listen.
3: This is the age where you need to learn how to fight, because you never know when a going to try you when you grow up and shit. You know, you win them white good schools, but you know when you outside, I mean, going to be there for you all the time. And I got some down, like, so you know when you 25 and shit. Don't make me bring out my daughter.
0: Uh-uh.
3: Don't make me bring out my daughter. Uh-huh. Which daughter you want? Which daughter? Both my daughters got them hands. And my son. You understand?
0: So at first, you know, I'm like, Cardi B's so unserious. But I know she is for real. But we don't got kids, J-Mac.
4: Well, you don't have to have kids to know about fighting. Have you ever been in Acres Homes?
0: Yes. Not in a fight, though. I ain't fighting.
4: Sunnyside.
0: Yeah.
4: Third Ward.
0: So what you're saying is Cardi B has a point. You got to fight for your life at this point, whether you're a grown-up or a kid.
4: I'm just saying, when you come from a lot of urban communities, they encourage you to fight.
0: You're always saying violence is not the answer.
4: Hey, I'm saying I wouldn't do it, but people prepare their kids in the urban communities like that
0: Is what Cardi B said wrong? Should she sit her ass down, or do you feel the same way? And you don't gotta have kids, you know, just do you feel like kids should fight and defend themselves? 713-621-0979. Let us know what you would do or how you would teach your kids what to do. It's 979 The Box.
4: Good morning, Michelle.

0: 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JQ, J-Mac, and Jazz, live from your local Houston BMW Center Studios. We're discussing Cardi B going on live and telling her kids, hey, y'all got to be ready to fight. Somebody talk about y'all mom, y'all got to be ready to fight. You got to be ready to throw those hands. Some folks feel like, yes, that's how you raise your kids. Some other people feel like that's not the way. What you think? Should she sit her ass down? Good morning.
1: Hi, it's Cameron. And no, I don't. As someone who grew up in the suburbs, but mm-hmm. have parents that grew up in Sunnyside, mm-hmm. in Third Ward, and had to run some bullets. I was taught to fight at an early age. And it came in handy when I was in school in Cinco Ranch. Dang. And someone tried to drop me, but I knew how to fight. Whoa. So I don't think she's wrong, because no matter where you go, whether you're in the suburbs, the hood, you're going to have to know how to defend yourself. So I don't think she's wrong. I don't think she should have asked out.
0: Okay. Mm-mm. Thank you for checking in with us this morning, girl. We appreciate y'all, right? Now, J-Mac, you abide by all the rules. You said Cardi should sit her butt down. You said it. Don't
2: no,
0: change.
2: No, I'm just saying. I said, this is what I said.
0: Say it.
2: I said you shouldn't encourage your kids to fight. My mama never encouraged me to fight. Should you be ready? Yes.
0: Okay. What you think? Good morning.
3: No. Oh. Everybody else sit their ass down.
0: J-Mac.
3: Because bullying is real. Yep. So you got to teach your kids to stand up for themselves, because no parent wants to lose their kid on the strength of somebody else's kid being mean.
0: True.
3: So if somebody hits you, you hit their ass back. True. If somebody get in your space, you hit them before they get the chance to hit you.
0: What about like telling the teacher first? I'm just asking.
3: I tell mine to give them two chances.
0: Okay.
3: You tell. If ain't nothing happening, then next time you go for what you know.
0: Okay. That's fair. All
2: right. Go for what you know.
0: Thank you, girl, for calling. Have a good morning. All right, bye. Okay, I kind of like that method. I don't know about the third time. It might be too late. But what you think? Should Cardi B sit her ass down? Good morning.
4: Cardi B needs to sit her ass down.
0: Uh-oh. Tell us why.
4: So look, people going to talk about you your whole life.
2: Mm-hmm.
4: It don't matter what they say. It's the only thing that matters when they put their hands on you.
2: Right.
4: When they put their hands on you, then you fight.
2: Mm-hmm. Right. I feel you. That's what my mom said. My mom was like, hey, James, you're way smarter than him. And so I had to learn.
0: But what
2: to
0: if you get it? What if the kid is getting like bullied with the words, you know?
2: Nah.
4: That's why you teach your kids not to take everything to heart. Mm-hmm. It's all in how you raise them. You can't let little stuff affect you.
2: Because you'd be fighting everybody.
4: Yeah.
0: Okay, let's take Cardi B out the equation.
2: Right.
0: If somebody, J-Mac, talked about your mother when you was in school, you wouldn't fight. And your mother was at the school? Don't lie on the radio.
2: I'm glad you said that, because somebody did talk about my mother when I was at the school, called her fat and ugly, which is not true. And I can remember the exact person. It was a lady by the name of Kim Williams.
0: Oh my. Well, you can't fight a lady, so.
2: And her brother.
0: You fought the brother?
2: Booger Williams.
0: You fought Booger?
2: No.
0: Oh,
2: let me tell you what happened.
0: Gosh,
2: so
0: bro,
2: they said they were going to beat me up. The girl said she was going to tell her brother. True story.
0: Mm-hmm.
2: Conroe High School.
0: Mm-hmm.
2: So when school let out, I came out and I see Booger and...
0: Booger is crazy.
2: You
0: Kim. You picked the Booger? You picked the fiber
2: no,
0: Booger?
2: I jumped up in the air and I go, ah! Oh, yeah!
0: I would have fought you just
2: and
0: for doing that.
2: Everybody ran and I was labeled crazy. And I say all that to say this. I just scared him. Most bullies are scary. I promise you. Or you can be wittier. You don't want to fight unless you just have to fight.
0: Okay. 713-621-0979. We kind of split on this. Let's come to a group decision. Should you tell your kids to fight or not? Hit us up. It's 97.9 The Box.
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0: 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J-Mac, JQ, and Jazz live from your local Houston BMW Center Studios. We want to come to a group decision on, you know, if Cardi B or if a mother that says to their kids, hey, you need to fight, just sit their ass down. Or is that what parenting has come to nowadays? Good morning.
1: Good morning. It's Cicely. How are you guys doing?
0: Cicely, we're doing good. How are you?
1: I'm doing good. So, of course, I'm calling in to talk with you.
0: Okay, tell us what you
1: think. First of all, y'all need to stop talking, bringing J-Mac into any conversation that has anything to do with rules and regulations. Y'all know that he is a law-abiding citizen. Anything that has a rule and a regulation, he's going to say, you gotta follow the rules.
0: Yep. I hate it, girl. Yep.
1: You know that.
0: You're right, Cicely. Yes, I hate it.
1: But no, let's talk about Cardi B. I understand where people are coming from. There are certain ways you could talk to your kids, but once again, that's her business. How mm-hmm. she wants to raise her kids is how she wants to raise her kids. Mm-hmm. But the main thing that really kind of irritates me is she's not wrong. If you do not prepare your kids for this trying world, mm-hmm. it's going to end up bad.
0: Yeah.
1: Because it can be two situations. You can have a child that's not going to know how to defend themselves or caught off guard, not even knowing why it's happening.
0: Mm-hmm.
1: Because, hey, we're in the suburbs. We're in Atascocita, Texas, okay?
0: Mm-hmm.
1: And I have black kids in that area. But you also have to warn them that there's going to be kids that try them. And if you don't defend yourself, guess what? You become the new target and you're going to continue to get tried.
0: Oh, Lordy. My mom texted me, J-Mac, I gotta teach my sister how to fight this weekend. She's never been in a fight.
2: Yeah, I think they should be prepared. And I know you go boxing all the time. Just take her to one of your boxing class. So
0: no,
2: at least
0: that's
2: she knows
0: not
2: how
0: the
2: to
0: same,
2: defend.
0: Though, when you're in a, like a school fighter on
2: hey,
0: the streets.
2: Hey, it's better.
0: But it's not the same, bro.
2: Officially.
0: I never landed no punches in school. You're just grabbing it.
2: No, because you don't know how to fight. Most of those kids don't know how to fight. A real boxer would...
0: You're not... Boxing and street fighting is
2: I'm
0: a completely
2: just saying,
0: different thing.
2: Take her to one of those classes.
0: Can we take it back to the listeners? Good morning.
3: Good morning, Queen. No, she's absolutely right.
0: Okay,
3: you don't want your kids out here with no wimp attitude, no I'm afraid of you attitude. None of that. You want your kids to be strong and be a developing child, but at the same time, they have to protect themselves.
0: Yeah. All right, man. Thank you for checking in with us, King. Have a good morning.
3: All right, baby. You too.
0: J-Mac, somebody trying to fight you this morning?
2: Oh, no. Somebody was like, hey, man, they waiting on Booger and Kim Williams.
0: Stop saying their names, bro. Because if that they show up here and try to fight us after the show, I don't want to fight Ms.
2: We
0: Kim.
2: All old now.
0: I don't want to fight Ms. Kim.
2: We all old.
0: I don't care. I be moving slow sometimes. I ain't going to lie to
2: you. You got that young
0: man. I don't know if I do. What you think? Shakardi, we sit her ass down. Come on. We got to decide together. Good morning.
4: Good morning. My name is Kathy. And I feel like she is right. If we could teach our kids stranger danger, you're teaching your child how to basically protect themselves anyway. So she's doing okay. Like, you're supposed to teach your child how to defend themselves in any situation.
0: I'm honestly in like disbelief this morning, but it seems like
2: hold on.
0: What?
2: Have you ever gotten into a fight?
0: Yeah.
2: No, you haven't.
0: I have. I got into many fights.
2: Oh, you never really
0: yes,
2: got into a fight.
0: I got into fights, but it's more like it wasn't like strangers. It was like people I knew kind of fight. Even my family sometimes, my crazy cousins and stuff, sometimes we would fight. And when I was like blood type of fight.
2: No, you were scared.
0: We did.
2: I remember that time we went to the club and we almost got into a fight.
0: No, it was a strip club. You want to fight a stripper?
2: Yeah, if it went down, I want you to go down.
0: Oh, my God.
2: How are you going to be
0: You're
2: on the side
0: You're the one
2: side
0: always
2: of me?
0: Telling me no violence.
2: Well, yeah, if it was just dudes. So, but the girls jumped in, you got to hit them.
0: Okay, I will. One more person. Let's just make sure that's what I should do. Good morning. What you think?
5: It's Erica Jazz.
0: Hey, Erica. How you doing, girl?
5: Yeah, you should teach your kids how to fight because these kids out here is ruthless.
0: Jay Maxi.
2: I ain't say you shouldn't teach them how to fight. You shouldn't encourage them to fight.
5: You should encourage them because I didn't encourage my first one and he got bullied.
0: Aww.
5: And my second one, no, he already had a fight in the school year just started.
0: Oh,
5: but
0: my.
5: it was well worth it.
2: You're a proud mom.
5: I went by that baby. Maybe some meta glasses.
0: Oh my gosh! She said record it next time. Bye, ma'am. Have a good morning. Goodbye. Fine, it's settled. Teach your kids how to fight. Yeah. Teach them how to defend themselves.
2: Nothing wrong with that. I just don't like encouraging them to fight. I think that fighting should be the last thing they should do. I think you can be...
0: It's taking a turn this morning.
2: Yeah.
0: Okay.
2: Like I said, you made it through high school and never... You made it through college without fighting.
0: J-Mac, I have been fighting. Stop saying that.
2: Yeah, and now you want... See, this is what makes me...

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6: 97.9 The Box traffic on the Katy Freeway eastbound. That connector to get onto 45 North Freeway, that is closed with road work. 45 North Freeway southbound, that ramp to I-10. Connector ramp closed also with construction. On I-10's freeway westbound, Lockwood over to San Jacinto should take you about 15 minutes. I'm Debbie Douglas with Traffic 97.9 The Box.
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JQ, J-Mac, and Jazz live from your local Houston BMW Center Studios. There was a man who was running around in a mask, and he was trying to scare people. And, you know, one woman had to take matters into her own hands, literally with her hands. We're going to talk about what she did and what you might need to do if you're in that same situation. 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

0: 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We've been talking about a lot of fighting this morning, but this one right here, for sure, I feel like she had good reason.
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0: All right, so it's a woman named Kate who was going viral all yesterday. She lived in Philadelphia, and there was this masked man who was harassing people. He was chasing joggers around the park, and he had on a scary mask. Like, you know, like one of them scary movie masks? It kind of looked like a baby, like a demonic baby or something, and it has, like, scratches on the face. And it was a scary mask, and so this is what the lady, you know, she had to do.
3: When a masked stranger approached her in Center City last Wednesday morning, she squared up and kicked him in the chest.
4: He just seemed so disoriented about what his goals actually were. Let's see if you can fight. And he couldn't.
5: At which time he asks her, are you ready to die?
3: He ultimately fled into Suburban Station.
0: So she said basically the man was running around like trying to chastise people. So she said she kicked him in the chest.
6: What?
0: And the police, look, the news and the police was on her side. Because, I mean, you can't just be harassing people and dressed up like that. We've seen stuff like this happen before. It's like he was asking for it. I ain't going to lie. What?
6: I'm just saying.
0: What, you don't think she was right? Oh,
6: nah.
0: Not again.
6: We're you got to defend yourself.
0: Thank you. 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And that's Jazz with the Juice on 97.9 The Box.
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4: 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Tell her to hook you up with the best one that they got. 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
6: 97.9 The Box traffic on the Katy Freeway eastbound. That connector to get onto 45 North Freeway, that is closed with road work. 45 North Freeway southbound, that ramp to I-10. Connector ramp closed also with construction. On I-10's freeway westbound, Lockwood over to San Jacinto should take you about 15 minutes. I'm Debbie Douglas with traffic, 97.9 The Box.
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0: 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J-Mac's favorite list is finally up, y'all. Make sure you check it out on Instagram.
1: My favorite list?
0: Yeah, we did a 50
1: This is you and Bennett's favorite list.
0: We did a 50 and up finest folks list.
2: How y'all... This is Keisha Nicole, by the way.
0: Oh, God, doggy. She over here. I thought she started at 9. God, doggy.
2: How did y'all leave Nia Long out? She is the original baddie, bro. I looked at this list. Immediately, I was looking for Nia Long.
0: J-Mac.
1: You remember one time you were on Good Morning H-Town and you used to make these lists
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2: Huh?
1: Yeah,
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0: My bad. 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The game of lucky number 7. 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
0: Oh, you can find me at It's Young Jazz. We out of here, and I'll be at
1: ACC. Be in the streets.
0: I'll be at ACC about 11 o'clock. Let me go get dressed right now. It's 97.9 The Box. Good morning, H-Town.

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1: Frank.
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0: a Wednesday morning. Here to get you over that hump this morning. Is it just me or does this this heat feel different? Like, this is a different type of heat. I've been here 9 years. I don't know. Walking outside just feels it's hotter. It's even more humid out there. And, of course, today it's going to continue to be hot with a high of 98. It's going to feel like it's over 100. So make sure you stay hydrated out there, okay? Your chance to win tickets to the Cash Money No Limit Tour on the show today. Coming up, I'll tell you what time to win those tickets. And then, listen, you can win $1,000 going to the concert as well. Gonna put you on that and sending you to see Kanye West in Chicago all summer long. The rest of the summer, we are definitely going up and we got the plug for everything. So make sure you hang out with me right here on 97.9 The Box.
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Tyler is in love. 97.9 The Vox. Keisha Nicole. So yesterday was day two of the Tupac trial, right? There were actual gunshots outside the courthouse. And in the courthouse, it got really intense. I got some audio of one of the guys that took the stand and what he had to say. Okay, so that's next in about two songs right here on 97.9 The Vox.

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2: 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Miami. That's for all my scammers and my kid money.

0: 97 out of the box, A-Shawn, number one hip hop and R&B station, Keisha Nicole. Let's get into what's trending. So, day two of the Tupac murder trial was yesterday, and it got pretty intense, okay? The trial, of course, is against Dwayne Keefe D. Davis, who prosecutors say orchestrated the 1996 shooting. He has pled not guilty. If you're just tuning in and finding out about this trial, Keefe D has, over the years, admitted to being involved in this. He wrote it in a memoir, talked to the cops about it, but now he's saying, oh, he was just doing that for money and he was just capping. So on day two, there were graphic autopsy photos of Tupac that were shown to the jury, right? So forensic pathologist Dr. Lisa, she had testified about Tupac's fatal gunshot wounds and the efforts to save his life. The people in the courtroom got to see those photos, which I've never seen before. You probably never seen before. So that was big yesterday. I want to talk about Mob James McDonald, who took the stand. He was extremely resistant. He was subpoenaed and even described himself as a hostile witness. He repeatedly refused to provide information that implicate Davis. And at one point, he made it clear he didn't want to help put another black man in prison. Listen to this.
1: I don't want to send you to prison. So that's why I'm here where I'm at and where I am. Because I changed my life. I'm raising my grandkids, teaching them never to be like their papa. And here I am, explaining to people what I used to be. And I'm not proud of that. I'm not proud of that at all. And you asking me questions that can hurt him. And I, like I told them, I'm trying to avoid to answer the questions that they might look at me and say, something is wrong.
2: Well, let me put this way. Let me help you out with this.
1: Okay.
2: So these people right here, what they want to know from you is, did you see who shot Tupac?
1: I told you no.
2: Correct.
0: You should have seen the way Keefe D was looking at him in court. I don't know if he really just didn't want to put another black man under, or was he scared of Keefe D? But that was like a big part of the trial yesterday. Also, Reggie Wright Jr., who is a former Death Row security chef, testified, and he talked about the tension surrounding Death Row, Tupac, East Coast, West Coast rivalry, but denied having anything to do with Tupac's murder. Now, there was a bizarre moment outside the courthouse where gunfire was reported around lunchtime while Tupac's family was leaving the courthouse. Now, police did respond. No victims or confirmed shooting scene were found, and it did not stop the trial from continuing, but there were gunshots yesterday right outside the courthouse. So yeah, that was day two of the Tupac murder trial. Again, 30 years later, we're finally hearing different people's side of the story, and the guys who they said actually murdered Tupac are no longer alive. So Keefe D is the person that they're saying orchestrated it, okay? So I'll definitely keep you up to date as this trial goes along, but that's what's trending right here on 97.9 The Box.
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14: 97.9 The Box traffic. Looks like a closure on 290 Northwest Freeway westbound. Spring Cypress over to Cypress Rose Hill. Got an accident. 15, 17 minute delay. Rollover accident. It's got traffic stop from Barker Cypress. Stalled 18-wheeler. 69 Southwest Freeway northbound Buffalo Speedway. Right center lane blocked. Has you stop and go from 610 West Loop. And downtown, road work on the Katy eastbound. That connector to get onto 45 North Freeway closed. I'm Debbie Douglas with traffic. 97.9 The Box.
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0: 10 out of 10. Skilla Baby, Chris Brown, Bryson Tiller, Face Card. 97 out of the box, Keisha Nicole. It is time to get into the break room. This is your first time in the break room. This is where we all get together. While we are at work, we break down a situation, a scenario. We give advice sometimes and not the best advice, but we listen and we don't judge. All right, so let me read this DM I got because I need y'all to weigh in on this one right here. She says, hey, Keisha, my 16-year-old daughter is dating an 18-year-old girl. Now, to be fair, they go to the same school. My daughter is a junior. Her girlfriend is 18. She's a senior, so she got held back before. But this just don't sit right with me. She says, I told my daughter she needs to break up with her or I'm going to take her car. And she goes on to say, my siblings say I'm overreacting because they were already together when their girlfriend was 17 years old. And they're saying, hey, listen, they're both in high school, so it's a big deal. But she says, I'm the parent. Something about my 16-year-old dating an 18-year-old just doesn't feel right to me. The problem is simply the age difference and the fact that one of them is legally an adult and the other is still a minor. But my daughter says she thinks it's because she's gay. If it was a guy, it wouldn't be a problem. She goes on to say, if they started dating when they were 16 and 17, does the 18th birthday change everything for you? 713-621-0979. Or would you still say, hey, my child is 16, you're 18. I don't care if y'all sitting next to each other in homeroom. The relationship is over. I mean, how would you feel about your 16-year-old dating an 18-year-old? They go to the same school. 18-year-old is legal, you know, but they got together when the 18-year-old was 17. So is it that big of a deal? 713-621-0979. I guess it's a big deal when it's your kid, right? 713-621-0979. I want your take on this right here. Let's help this woman out that reached out to me via DM. It's the break room right here on 97 Out of the Box.
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11: Man, so we was talking about being on this list, being one of the worst cities to stay in right now, which is the state of Texas. I don't know how they just come up with this, man. But we were talking about some things that we could improve to improve the quality of life for people to want to come here.
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11: 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But if we,
12: 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This is a horrible place. Don't move here. It's horrible. It is. I had to think about it. 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It's bad here. The laws are corrupt. Everything here is corrupt. 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
12: 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Oh my God. It's flooding all the time. Go to California. It's great there. It's sunny. The weather is nice.
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12: Oh, the food is so bad here. It's disgusting.
11: This is a PSA to not move to Texas. 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
10: Do you know what dark times is? Dark times is when you in the hospital bed, not knowing if you gonna make it. Dark times is when the doctor is telling you that you'll never be the same again. Those are dark times. When you think about it, you really don't even want to live because you're not going to be the same. You're not going to be who you used to be. Those are dark times. When your wife is looking at you, you got to question it like, are you going to be there for me? What you going to do? I'm talking to you. Answer the question.

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0: Yes, 97 out of the box. Keisha, Nicole, we're inside the break room right now. How would you feel if your 16-year-old was dating an 18-year-old? 18, legal. So we're talking about the woman who reached out who said her 16-year-old daughter is dating an 18-year-old girl. They go to the same school. Her daughter's a junior. Her girlfriend is a senior. They got together when her girlfriend was 17 years old, recently turned 18, but she says, hey, it don't sit right with me. That girl is legal. You know, me being a parent, it don't feel right. She also goes on to say her siblings told her that she was overreacting, but she gave her daughter an ultimatum. She said, hey, if you continue to date this 18-year-old, I'm gonna take your car from you. I mean, if they started dating when they were 16 and 17, does the 18th birthday change everything for you?
1: So, I mean, in this day and time, that's really not even a big age gap. You know, I grew up in the 2000s and the 90s to 2000s, and when we was going to school, it was chicks getting picked up by dudes that was 20-something, mm-hmm. and they was in junior, you know, in high school.
0: Mm-hmm.
1: So I feel like that's really not that serious. You know what I mean? If I had a daughter and that same thing was happening and it was a male instead of a girl, like, it wouldn't be an issue. But
0: her daughter seems to think that, Ma, you just mad because I'm gay, you know? Do you think that might be something that the mom may be thinking, but she's not saying out loud?
1: I mean, that too. You know what I'm saying? Like, that too is, that's a whole nother different conversation.
0: Yeah.
1: Like, parents don't just have no type of moral compass, and they feel like if that's what their kids want to do, then they'll let them do it. But that, like I said, that comes down to how they was raised and who they saw in the household and how they saw mom being treated. Because that's not just something that kids just jump up and do. But like I said, that's a whole nother conversation.
0: Okay.
1: Well, yeah, the 16 and the 18, that's definitely not a big thing, because most of these women that are like, I don't know how old you are, but most of these women is like in their 30s and their 40s, they was dating dudes or they had girlfriends that was studs that was 10 years older than them. So,
0: yes, it's true.
1: Yeah,
0: it's true. Yeah. It wasn't right,
1: yeah,
0: but it's real. Yeah.
1: Right. And just because people get the legal thing messed up, we got to remember slavery was legal. So we can't go by, oh, yeah, it was legal. You know what I'm saying? That don't really mean nothing. You know what I'm saying? Yeah.
0: 713-621-0979. Is mom making a big deal out of really nothing? Her daughter is 16, started dating this girl when she was 17, and the girl recently turned 18, so she legal. And now she don't want her to date her because she's like, hey, she's legal and you're not. 713-621-0979. It's the break room on 97 Out of the Box.

0: Of give and take. 97 out of the box, A-Town, number one hip hop and R&B station. Keisha Nicole, that's that Kanye and Lauryn Hill. I can't wait. We're inside the break room right now, right? And we're talking about the woman who reached out. Her daughter is in high school. Now, her daughter is 16 years old and she's dating an 18-year-old girl. Okay, follow me here. Now, they got together when the girl was 17. She just recently turned 18, but her mom's like, it does not sit right with me that she dated somebody legal and my daughter is not legal. Matter of fact, she said she told her daughter, if you don't break up with her, I'm going to take the car from you. How do you feel about this?
1: I was in a situation before. My son was older than the girl. And when he reached 18, things just happened. So it's Juliet Law. Right?
0: Mm-hmm.
1: They're in the same school. They see each other every day. The parents know that what makes it not illegal.
0: Mm.
1: But the thing is with me is, if in situations, since she is legal and she's not, something might happen. She might put around things that she don't need to be around just yet because she's not legal. Some legal things might happen where the girl might go to jail and she has to be, you know, a witness. Just anything about her putting her around things that she's not ready for. So I rock with the mom. I don't think she needs to take the car
0: away.
1: But I just think she needs to just sit her down and let her know that certain things you're not allowed to be around because it's just not your time. And that's wrong with the kids now. They're doing things before their time.
0: 97 out of the box, hi.
2: Hi, that mama tripping. Immediately tripping.
0: Okay, 16, 18, not a big deal. They in the same school.
2: It's not that big of a deal. I mean, come on now. We all was doing it. We all been doing it.
0: Mm-hmm.
2: And then, they can't have no kids anyway, so what's the
0: problem? You out of line. It's other things that could happen. Talk about they can't have no kids, no way. 97 out of 5.
3: Prime example, my daughter, she's 22. Her girlfriend is turning 20. They've been dating for a year and a half. And, you know, I love my daughter and I respect her opinion. I accept the fact that she is lesbian and she is the oldest one. And she makes primary a lot of decisions in a relationship with her and her girlfriend. Yes. And it's no problem between her mom. She's about to be 20 on the 23rd. And my daughter is kind of like the leader, like mm-hmm. her protector. I love my child. I respect her decisions. At first, I used to ride down on her a lot because I didn't accept the fact that she was lesbian.
0: Mm.
3: But I did. But I grew to learn the relationship and I grew to learn how to respect her decisions. And she told me it doesn't matter if it's a girl or boy. As long as they treat me right,
0: uh-huh.
3: Now, I mean, that's what I'm accepting.
0: Now, you know, I think this mom, though, her thing is, my daughter's not legal and this girl is legal now. So do you think because she's 16 and the girl is 18, is that a big issue, even though they go to the same school?
3: No, it's not a big issue because it's a one-year difference.
0: Okay. Somebody, I think it was the first lady, she said it was something called the Juliet Law about this, too. So, I mean, you don't want to do anything where your child rebels against you. You snatching that car away from her going to probably have her rebel. So I think you got to sit down and talk to her. And, you know, I don't want to say compromise because you are the parent, but there might have to be some type of compromise there. And that's the break room right here on 97 Out of the Box. When was the last time you did something just for you? 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
10: 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It's sunny. 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
10: 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It's disgusting.
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6: This is The Daily Play with Joy Taylor. As soon as the Buss Family Trust released a statement on Monday announcing the sale of their remaining 17.8% share in the Lakers, Jeannie Buss fired back. Through her lawyer, Buss is contending that a court ruled in 2017 that no sale could be effectuated without approval by the co-trustees, i.e. Jeannie, Janie, and Joey Buss. Jeannie's five other siblings are standing strong in their plans to sell, issuing a second statement on Tuesday that said, quote, "The Los Angeles Lakers have never been just a basketball team. They've been one of the greatest privileges of our lives. Johnny, Jimmy, Janie, Joey, and Jesse have made the decision to sell their family's remaining stake, and we remain united in that decision. We intend to move forward and through the appropriate process." And Jeannie was the lone sibling who did not sell the team Monday, and multiple sources told ESPN that she did not respond to the family vote on whether to sell the team. For more on this and other top stories of the day, tune into The Daily Play with Joy Taylor at UrbanOnePodcast.com or wherever you get your podcasts.
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0: Beyonce, Jay-Z, it's Morning Dew. 97 Out of the Box, H-Town's number one hip-hop and R&B station. Keisha Nicole got the plug on tickets to Cash Money and No Limit Tour, where, you know, we gonna get Birdman, Master P, Juvie, Silk the Shocker, special guest Boosie, Manny Fresh. It's gonna be a lot of people that say Jamia X and so many more. Friday, September 11th, over at the Toyota Center, your chance to win those tickets is gonna be at 110 in a game of Beat the Buzzard, okay? 110. You call me, you play the game, you win, you win. And also, by the way, you know, Master P came on the show. He said, Keisha, I'm going to have this contest, a camel contest. Whoever got the best camel on, I'm going to get $1,000 too, okay? So we want you to post your photo on Instagram, tag us at 979TheBox, and then use the hashtag 979Camel. Your IG profile got to be public to enter. And you can win out $1,000 even before you get to the show, okay? Upload you in the best camel fit, and we got you on that. My girl Young Jazz out in the streets right now. She's on the Good Morning H-Town College Bound Tour, checking in with Jazz. What's going on, baby?
1: 97.9 The Box, what's up? We are live right now outside, and I want to invite you over here because it is the Good Morning H-Town College Bound Tour, and we are at one of my favorite colleges today until 1 o'clock, HCC Houston City College. So this is what I need you to do. Put it in your GPS, 1919 Pressler Street. That's 1919 Pressler Street. We are at the Coleman College of Health Sciences. And if you can't hear in the background, look, we got a live DJ over here. There's so many different booths with so much information that you can get. We are back to school officially for the fall. So y'all need to come over here, get this information, figure out how you can get registered. Of course, we're with my friends Metro by T-Mobile as well. They're giving out some free stuff over here. We got prizes. They got face painting. They'll show you how to sew over here. So I'm telling you right now, you need to come through till 1 o'clock. We are over here again at HCC, the Coleman College of Health Sciences, for the Good Morning in H-Town College Bound Tour. We're trying to get folks ready for school because school is cool. So come out here. We're here till 1 o'clock with 97.9 The Box.
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0: Okay, so one of our Texans graced the cover of Sports Illustrated. I'll talk about that coming up. There was an injury yesterday at the Texans practice, so we're going to cover that. And Tom Brady and CJ Stroud was on the sideline talking. Go Talk coming up next. So what's going on in H-Town right here on 97 Out of the Box.
1: It's all my scammers and my kid money.

0: Mona Leo, Everything Pinka, 97 Out of the Box. Keisha Nicole, live from your local Houston BMW Center Studios. All right, it's time for some NFL Texans talk. I'm here with AV, who is our sports guru. AV, yesterday, joined practice with the Raiders as we get ready for tomorrow's second preseason game here at home. Tom Brady was spotted on the sideline having goat talk with CJ Stroud. And if you don't know, Tom Brady has minority ownership inside of the Raiders.
1: A little jealous when I saw that yesterday. I was like, we need to run out on the field, Keisha, and talk to the GOAT. Of course, Andre Johnson was out there as well. So that was a great picture seeing those two guys together. And a great practice yesterday. It looked like our offense and defensive side kind of dominated most of the practice on yesterday. So a precursor to Thursday night.
0: Can I ask you, what is going on with Jaden Higgins? Because I was trying to follow what they said yesterday. Something happened to him at practice.
1: Yeah, so he suffered a leg injury. They described it as a lower leg injury. He's getting an MRI today. So we'll hopefully find some news out today. But he was able, after he hit the ground for a little bit, they brought the cart out. He was able to get up and walk off, which is not a good sign because we've seen people walk off and then ACL injuries and everything else. But I'm hoping for the best because you know, Tank is not
0: 110. I mean, he's there, but he ain't there. You know what I'm saying? I do want to ask you about the new guy that's been fighting everybody because he got into it with a Raiders player today. His temper crazy, bro.
1: He on 10. That's why we drafted.
0: What's his name again?
1: It's Keelan Rutledge. Okay. He's a center guard. And so that's why they brought him in to toughen up the offense.
0: Yeah, I mean, he goes after that boy everybody. Tough. That boy tough.
1: And don't forget about Marlon Klein, the rookie tight end. He went after Crosby yesterday as well. So it's like, hey, these guys come in with a new energy, tough on the offensive side. We need the aggression.
0: Well, listen, our defense is shining bright in Sports Illustrated because Will Anderson Jr. has graced the cover of Sports Illustrated. And Will looks good. I got to shout out to him, but his family as well. His mom, he has an incredible mom. I just love her so much. I always get to chat with her when I'm at the game. But also, they have a picture inside of the Sports Illustrated magazine of our defense, right? Let me tell you, I see Danielle Hunter, Jalen Peach, Will Anderson, Derek Stingley Jr., and Azeez Alshire.
1: Swarm.
0: Headlining.
1: Swarm.
0: It says, football preview, Texas size goals. We got to win the Super Bowl with it. That's the mission.
1: That's the mission. So, that's it.
0: That's the mission. That's it. Okay, well, tomorrow, the next preseason game versus the Raiders. And that's what's going down in H-Town. All right, it's time to check in with Young Jazz. She's out at the Good Morning H-Town College Bound Tour. What's going on, Jazz?
2: 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We are outside live right now. It's Young Jazz with the Juice. But you know, I am here at the Good Morning H-Town College Bound Tour, and we are powered by Metro by T-Mobile, and we bring in all the power today at HCC, Houston City College, 1919 Pressler Street. So pull up on us, and I got my girl Jada here, who actually goes to HCC. Tell them why you love it so much over here.
3: 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We're celebrating and it's, oh, hey, come out.
2: Yes, that's right. 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Again, we are at the Coleman College of Health Sciences. Everybody's dressed in their scrubs right now. We're giving away some prizes. And of course, like I said, Metro by T-Mobile is in the building. 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And they got the Samsung Galaxy A17 5G. I'm telling you right now, you need to come over here. We're here till 1 o'clock again on the Good Morning H-Town College Bound Tour at HCC 1919 Pressler Street. 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
12: What's up? It's Young Jazz with the Juice. I got a DM the other day. Somebody said, Jazz, what's that car place you always telling me to go to? 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They gonna get you hooked up with the ride, the truck, the car, whatever it is you've been wanting. At Shabana Motors, they got it on the lot. And if they don't have it, they will go out there and get it for you. And if you don't have the best credit, you might have a foreclosure or even a repo on your record. Don't worry, because at Shabana Motors, they're going to get you financed so you can be swinging and banging on the road today. All you need is a good job, down payment, references, address, ID, and they got you. Look, you got to go see my friends over at Shabana Motors so you can get whatever car, truck, or it is that you've been wanting for the summer. You're going to see my girl, Miss Ware, when you walk in at Shabana Motors over there. Then I want you to ask for my girl, Miss Sean. Miss Sean's going to let you know about all the best deals they got going on, and they got some of the best sellers at Shabana Motors. Tell her to hook you up with the best one that they got. And don't forget, let her know that Young Jazz with the Juice from 97.9 The Box sent you.
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issues in town, folk to make them richer. Fast forward 2024, you got the same agenda. You run to Atlanta when you need a check balance. Let me break it down for you, this the real challenge. 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What? Lil Baby help you get your lingo up. What? 21, get your first.

Okay, so you got about one more day to get registered for your chance to win this trip to Chicago to see Kanye West. It's his homecoming show, September 3rd. Text the keyword FLY to 24042. That's FLY to 24042. And then that could get you a flight, hotel, and tickets to the show for you and a friend. It's Skilla, baby.

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0: What's up? 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
1: Hey, can I check in?
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1: Check in. This is Brew Lab. Y'all are jamming. Like, oh my God. Want to give a shout out to my son, Juan, and a shout out to my daughter, Denisa, and a shout out to my brother, Lado.
0: Juan, Denisha, Lil Joe, everybody, huh?
1: Yeah, keep rocking.
0: I appreciate you, girl. Those tickets are cash money, no limit. All the way, I'll tell you how to win.

0: Yes, the best damn lunch mix, period. Yeah, GT coming through inside the mix on a Wednesday, getting you over that hump. 97 out of the box. Akeisha Nicole live from your local Houston BMW Center Studios. Hey, on the way, I'm going to tell you how you could win $1,000 before you even get into the Cash Money No Limit concert. What you got to do, what you got to post on social media so you can win that $1,000 towards your fit, okay? And also, I got those tickets to the Cash Money No Limit tour. That's going to be at 110. So, less than an hour ago, I was just talking about this. Brutal news for the Texans fans. I was just talking about how Jaden Higgins went down at training camp yesterday. Well, news that just came out. Our second-year wide receiver, Jaden Higgins, tore his ACL, man. Ah, I mean, he was coming off a solid rookie campaign. I mean, finished with 41 receptions for 525 yards, 6 touchdowns, and was expected to take a major leap this season. Now that breakout will have to wait till 2027. Sad news for the young kid. He, what, second year again. And then, not only that, you know, Tank Dell, they say he's nearly 100% recovered from that major knee injury he suffered during the 2024 season. I mean, he's now in prime position to step up into wide receiver 2 role for Houston. Nico 1. I mean, ah, God, man. This is not the news that we needed on this Wednesday. Prayers up for Jaden Higgins. I hope he gets healthy. Take your time. Don't rush back. Just get healthy, man. All right. All right. Let's check in with Young Jazz. She is on the Good Morning H-Town College Bound Tour. Jazz, what up, baby?
1: 97.9 The Vox is Young Jazz with the juice on a Good Morning H-Town College Bound Tour. I'm at HCC right now. And look, we are having a full-on party over here, getting the kids all ready. And look, the kids are over here at the Coleman College as well. And also introduce yourself and tell them what we got going on here.
2: Hi, my name is Lakeisha Hadley. I am the program director for nursing. We are at Coleman College Health Science Campus. We have a plethora of programs here at the college that we offer: biotechnology, anesthesia tech, respiratory, nursing.
1: Let's go, nurses.
2: Yes. We also have occupational therapy, physical therapy, CNA, EKG, phlebotomy, you name it. Anything healthcare, it goes down here at Coleman.
1: That's what I'm talking about. So come over here to Coleman College, HCC. It's 1919 Pressler Street. We're here till 1 o'clock. We got a DJ. We got snow cones. We got pizza. We got giveaways. So make sure you come because it is most definitely a party right now. Okay, you're going to see us inside right there. Make sure you stop by because we up right here on 97.9 The Vox.
0: Appreciate you, Jazz. She's going to be checking back in one more time out there. So make sure you pull up on her. 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
1: 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And R&B Station, Keisha Nicole. Okay, we're trying to get you this $1,000. I want somebody right here at Ace Channel to win this $1,000 with Master P. Okay, so you know we're getting ready for the Cash Money No Limit Tour that is going down September 11th at Toyota Center. 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That's CAMO to 24042. 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But getting you $1,000 before you even go to the Cash Money No Limit Tour. 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In the meantime, checking in with my girl Jazz, who is out at the Good Morning H-Town College Bound Tour. What up, Jazz?
2: 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Of course, we are having a time on the Good Morning H-Town College Bound Tour. We're at HCC right now, 1919 Pressler Street. 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
3: 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This is AJ. Thank you so much for 97.9 The Box. This is A to the J. The school just opened. 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

0: Beyonce, Jay-Z, It's Morning, do the remix. 97 Out of the Box, Keisha Nicole. That's a good song to work out to. If you work out, when I tell you you want to go hard, you have one of them days you're feeling lazy, turn that song on because it's a beat switch up. Give you a good workout right there. All right, phone lines always go crazy for these Cash Money. No Limit tour tickets. And I get it, right? That was like a whole era. And who knows when we're going to see all these artists on stage together again. Even with like Cash Money, right? You got everybody pulling up. Birdman, you got pulling up. And oh, listen, for No Limit, everybody coming. I'm talking Juvenile, Manny Fresh, Silk the Shocker, so many more. Mia X gonna be there. It's gonna be a great show. You wanna be there? 713-621-0979. But you gotta play a game of Beat the Buzzer. You're gonna ask you a question. You answer it right, you win the game. You answer it wrong, buzzer goes off. I give you 10 seconds to answer the question. If your 10 seconds run out, the buzzer goes off. And let me make this clear. Whatever first word you blurt out, because y'all be trying to make the rules in my game. Whatever first word you blurt out, that's the words we're going with. That's the answer we're going with, okay? You can't be like, oh, well, listen, the three people that's on Cash Money, you got Birdman, you got Drake, and Drake's not on Cash Money, okay? He was on Young Money. So the first thing you blurt out, we going with, and then you lose the game. So 713-621-0979. Hit me up right now. Call number 9. It's 97 out of the box.
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6: Boosie got scammed. He said he paid some big money for a presidential pardon.
5: What?
6: So apparently, there was these two guys named Jacob and Jack, and they said they was real cool with the president, right? They said they was his right hand, all that stuff. So Boosie, you know, he be in a lot of legal troubles and stuff. So he allegedly shelled out $600,000 to secure a pardon from President Trump. Do you think he got the pardon?
7: No.
6: He did not get the pardon. So now Boosie is saying, hey, at least you got to give me $300,000 of my money back. And these guys were like, hey, you know what? You're not getting your money back. But he said, you guys are supposed to refund me if no pardon was delivered. So at least give me back half. Now, do you think you can pay for a pardon from the president?
5: Nope.
6: I mean, can't you know, for real?
5: Well, he should have known first it was a scam when the dudes you talking to is Jacob and Jack. That sound like some...
6: Well, Jacob and Jack sound like some, you know, folks that might know the president.
5: No, that sound like some scammers right there. Jacob and Jack, I'm running.
6: Okay, Jacob Wu and Jack Berkman.
5: Right there, that sounds suspect.
6: They sound like scammers?
5: Jacob Wu?
6: Well, look, things had escalated because it was New Year's Day, and then they had called Boosie's lawyer claiming Trump had already signed the pardon and the White House hadn't announced it yet. So they really catfished Boosie real bad. I think he should probably at least get the other half back. One half gone because he was kind of dumb to think you could pay for it, but come on, give him the other half back.
7: They're not giving anything back.
5: But ain't that illegal to pay for a pardon? That's almost like paying a lawyer off, a judge off.
6: What if you're paying to look at my case? You're not paying for the pardon. I'm paying you to look at my case extra hard.
7: I think
6: like,
7: you
6: push
7: can,
6: it to the top.
7: I think you can buy anything.
6: See?
7: If you know the right people and how to get it.
6: I just thought it's
7: crazy. Boosie just know the wrong people. He paying the wrong people.
6: But Jack and Jacob said they was cool with Trump, and with those names, I would think they were. I know you're saying they sound like scammers, but...
7: Kodak Black got a pardon.
6: Huh?
7: Kodak Black got a pardon.
5: Yeah, he did. Mm. I'm like the boy coming to America. He ain't lying. The boy did get a pardon.
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0: Amber Mostyn.
9: Hey, Keisha. Let me just say, I love coming up to the studio to see you, but it's always so hard to park.
0: Girl, I'm trying to tell you, Passenger Princess is the way to go. I be trying to whip that big old car I got into them spots, and it's a hard time.
9: Yeah.
0: Well, listen, on my way this morning, I had an idea. Let's play Rapid Fire.
9: Okay.
0: 30 seconds on the clock. 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
9: 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We should do that more.
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0: 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It is time for a game of Beat the Buzzer. Your chance to win tickets to the Cash Money No Limit Tour, September 11th at Toyota Center. What's up, Deb? How you feeling today?
1: I'm good. How are you?
0: I am good. Trying to get you these tickets, girl. Let's be one and done.
1: Okay, let's go.
0: All right. 10 seconds on the clock. Your time starts when I finish my question. Name three rap or R&B songs that mention a city in the title. Sorry.
1: Okay.
0: Bye, Greg. Bye, Deb. 97 out of box.
2: Hello, Keisha.
0: That's me, girl, and this is
2: Brandy.
0: All right, we're going to go to Brandy. You ready, Brandy?
2: Yes, I'm ready.
0: 10 seconds on the clock. Your time starts when I finish my question, okay?
2: Okay.
0: Name three rap or R&B songs that have a city in the title.
2: Oh, my God. Girl, I don't know.
0: You don't want to try, Elise?
2: Oh, man, I'm nervous. That one probably caught me off guard.
0: Okay, well, I appreciate you playing.
2: All right, thank you.
0: All right, try again. Who is Yolanda Carr? I'm so Houston. Like, there were so many songs that you could have been yelling. How about Welcome to Atlanta? I had that on there. New York, New York would have won the Ja Rule because, you know, New York and then New York, even though New York is a state, but also New York, New York is the city and the state. Then you also got like Welcome to Miami, Will Smith. There were so many. I'm just giving you a few. 713-621-0979. You are headed to see Cash Money No Limit Tour, Birdman, Masterpiece, Silk the Shocker. Everybody gonna be there, plus you. But you gotta beat the buzzer, okay? 713-621-0979. Let's wrap this up on round two. Let's wrap this thing up. It's 97 out of the box.

0: 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Keisha Nicole, hanging out with you. Listen, I got these tickets to the Cash Money versus No Limit. Oh, I keep saying versus. I'm thinking about when they did versus. Cash Money and No Limit Tour, September 11th at the Toyota Center. But you got to play Beat the Buzzer.
1: What's up, Keisha?
0: All right, you ready? Who is this?
1: It's Charles.
0: Charles, 10 seconds on the clock. Your time starts when I finish my question, okay?
1: I got you.
0: All right, Charles, name three celebrity siblings who are both famous.
1: Thea and Tamara. You got me with that one. Thea and Tamara. That's all I know. All right, for sure.
0: All right. 97 Out of the Box, who is this?
2: Jonathan.
0: Jonathan, you ready to play?
2: Yeah.
0: All right, 10 seconds on the clock. Your time starts when I finish my question, okay?
2: All righty.
0: Name three celebrities that are siblings who are both famous.
2: LaMelo Ball, Lonzo Ball, Tia and Tamara, and Beyonce.
0: Beyonce and?
2: And Solange.
0: Come on, there you go, there you go. You got it, congratulations.
2: Thank you.
0: Who was helping you in the background?
2: Wifey.
0: Wifey, so I know she's going with you to that Cash Money and No Limit show.
2: I've been waiting for that concert my whole life. I'm from New Orleans.
0: Oh, shut up, what part?
2: I'm from the Ninth Ward.
0: Come on, man. Master P said y'all about to be all the way through there.
2: Really do.
0: Man, listen, you in there September 11th. Congratulations, baby, okay?
2: Thank you.
0: All good. If you can't wait to win tickets again tomorrow on the show, you can text TOUR to 24042. That is TOUR to 24042. On top of that, we're giving you a chance to win $1,000, okay? $1,000 for the best person who got the flyest camo on. 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
14: Well, you know how I am. I'm for the streets, so I can't be working for the police. I can't.
15: That's at the White House. It's working at the White
14: House. Oh, for sure ain't working at the White House. I'm at the Black House. Ain't no way.
15: $2 million a year.
14: For what? Look at me. I'm the number one drug police. 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

97.5 The Box, Keisha Nicole. That is my time. G-Man up next. I think you got more of those Cash Money No Limit tickets. But for me, tomorrow, same time, 1 o'clock hour, I got you. At Keisha Nicole on Instagram. 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
9: All right, so the White House officials, the Office of the National Drug Control Policy, releases first major wastewater-based drug report using sewage samples to track community drug trends.
0: What?
9: And they tested 100 counties, covered about 18% of the U.S. population. Now, Texas stood out.
0: Wait, can you put that in regular words? Because my brain is hacked.
9: So basically, they went to the drug control, and okay. they said, hey, let's test this sewage water, okay. see what the people are flushing, and they throw it in the sewage water.
0: Okay.
9: And then, yeah, they broke
0: okay.
9: it down in PIP terms.
0: Thank the Lord. Oh, okay,
9: yeah,
0: cool. Thank
9: in PIP terminology.
0: Okay, go on.
9: And
0: Who?
9: Texas, we stood out.
0: Oh.
9: Not Houston,
0: God.
9: Though, but Dallas, El Paso, and Webb County. But now, they ain't got enough to test in all of our waters yet. Mm-hmm. But they said that they found a lot of drugs in the sewage water.
0: Not ours, though.
9: That means people are flushing cocaine.
0: What they doing in the Triple D?
9: Weed.
0: What they doing in the Web?
9: Percocet.
0: I know they're doing it in El Paso, for real. They got a lot of festivals out there.
9: They got a lot of festivals.
0: Ain't nothing going on out there, for real. Okay, they got stuff going on.
9: But why would you be flushing your drugs, though? Like, maybe the police was on the way?
0: Oh, maybe it's coming out and they, you know, they number one and they number two. Maybe they like, you know what I'm saying? Like, when you go to the bathroom, it could come out from the night before.
9: Oh.
0: I don't know. I just heard that. I don't know. Oh. You know, got to flush it out your system somehow. It might not be the real thing. It might be like, you know, digested and then out.
9: Okay, Jazz has broken down. Maybe you need to work for National Drug
0: you know
9: Control
0: what?
9: Division.
0: Well, you know how I am. I'm for the streets, so I can't be working for the police. I can't.
9: That's at the White House. It's working at the White
0: House. Oh, for sure ain't working at the White House. I'm at the Black House. Ain't no way.
9: $2 million a year.
0: For what?
9: See?
0: Look at me. I'm the number one drug police. I'll be a drug dog, whatever they need me to do. God dog.
3: 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On 97.9 The Box.
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0: 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We lost a Houston legend in the rock and roll game. But what does that got to do with hip hop? I'm going to tell you about it coming up at 2:40 right here on 97.9 The Box.
1: Toby, just do it.
2: Hey, yo, is that that Mexican OT?
3: That good, though. Got me looking just like Johnny.

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I stay out the way, don't be all in the mix. Call me for sevens, don't call me for six. I ain't selling no grams, but come buy a zip. See the streets getting dry, finna go and take a trip, let's dip. Ay. Hold up, wait a minute, if I get it, then I spend it. When I'm in it, can't pretend to keep it tenant. With my business, I'm relentless, ain't no witness. I got two rent houses in the getting rented. Step in the

0: some of the greatest ladies out there that look good, that needed to enhance their particular statics of their figure. Now they have the DDL, aka the Dominican Eggplant Lift. This is a non-surgical male enhancement procedure that supposedly, let me be politically correct, it increases the width down there.
1: Okay.
0: Okay. You ready? You ready?
2: Next, listen. He's got his ears open. Ears and legs,
0: Also, visible length and creates better overall proportions with minimal discomfort and zero downtime.
1: What?
0: Yeah, man. A urologist warned men not to risk damaging perfectly good, healthy equipment trying to make yourself be something that you're not to impress somebody that probably don't care nothing about you.
1: And women, they like small. They don't care about big. That's just
2: the myth. Don't lie like that on the radio. Don't lie like that. You about to have the women calling in, blowing up the phone lines.
1: It's motion in the ocean, baby.
0: That's what small men say. Oh,
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5: You know what I'm saying? 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What's up, folks?
6: Jay White, turn me up. Miami. 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

Then we got the sad news that ZZ Top drummer Frank Beard passed away at his ranch in Richmond, Texas yesterday. He was part of the legendary group ZZ Top, which came together in H-Town back in 1969. One of the most influential rock bands in history. And being the baby of 10 kids, I definitely grew up on that music as well. But they also recorded a legendary hip-hop song here from H-Town. And I played it years ago. I haven't played it since, but I'm going to give you a little snippet of it, all right? Check it out.

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1: 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Frank Beard of ZZ Top Dead at the age of 77. What up, y'all? Your boy G-Man checking in. All right, keep it locked. Coming up at the 310, I'm going to tell you how to win these tickets for Cash Money. 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

0: 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All right? Just, hey, all I need is a title. 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
6: Man, so we just talking about being on this list, being one of the worst cities to stay in right now, which is the state of Texas. 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
6: 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But if we...
2: 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Don't move. I'm serious. Now. Don't move here. It's horrible. It is. I had to think about it. 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The traffic is horrible. 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
2: 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It's flooding all the time. Go to California. It's great there. It's sunny. The weather's nice.
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2: Oh, the food is so bad here. It's disgusting.
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0: 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Here we go.
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0: All right, 713-621-0979. The first one to get it right, you are going. Good luck. Right now, though, Tyler, is it love on the box?

Drizzy, shebang, 97.9 The Box, H-Town's number one hip-hop and R&B station with G-Man on a wild Wednesday, trying to hook you up like a tow truck. Right about now with these Cash Money No Limit Tour tickets. Friday, September 11th, Toyota Center, so I'm going to play it for you one more time. I just need titles only of these three songs. They all got to do with Cash Money.

0: what it is.
1: Come on, T-Bag, you got it.
0: You got it, you said?
1: I got it.
0: All right, come on. I just need the titles only. One hit a quitter. Can we get it today? Ready and go.
1: I'm a G, bling, bling, and big timer.
0: The last one is not big timer.
1: I'm real big. Car real big. I'm a real big timer. It's not the name of the song.
0: Day Day, what's good today?
2: Nothing much. It's the day of the day in the life.
0: All right, well, let's do it. Give me the title of those three songs. You're going to Cash Money No Limit. Ready and go.
2: You got Bling Bling.
0: One.
2: I'm a G.
0: Two.
2: And real big.
0: Day Day, we got a winner. Yes, sir. Right. Oh, man, you are going. Cash Money No Limit. Friday, September 11th, Toyota Center, man. So I know both record labels got massive hits, man, but do you prefer one or the other, or are you just 50-50 down the line?
2: I'm going to be honest. I'm 50-50 down the line.
0: Man, you ain't lying.

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4: Boosie got scammed. He said he paid some big money for a presidential pardon.
5: What?
4: So apparently, there was these two guys named Jacob and Jack, and they said they was real cool with the president, right? They said they was his right hand, all that stuff. So, Boosie, you know, he be in a lot of legal troubles and stuff. So he allegedly shelled out $600,000 to secure a pardon from President Trump. Do you think he got the pardon?
6: No.
4: He did not get the pardon. So now Boosie is saying, hey, at least you got to give me $300,000 of my money back. And these guys were like, hey, you know what? You're not getting your money back. But he said, you guys are supposed to refund me if no pardon was delivered, so at least give me back half. Now, do you think you can pay for a pardon from the president?
5: Nope.
4: I mean, can't you? For real?
5: Well, he should have known first it was a scam when the dudes you talking to is Jacob and Jack.
4: Jacob and Jack sound like some, you know, folks that might know the president.
5: No, that sound like some scammers right there. Jacob and Jack, I'm running.
4: Okay, Jacob Wu and Jack Berkman.
5: That sounds suspect.
4: They sound like scammers?
5: Jacob Wu?
4: Things had escalated because it was New Year's Day, and then they had called Boosie's lawyer claiming Trump had already signed the pardon and the White House hadn't announced it yet. So they really catfished Boosie real bad. I think he should probably at least get the other half back. One half gone because he's kind of dumb to think you could pay for it, but come on, give him the other half back.
6: They're not giving anything back.
5: But ain't that illegal to pay for a pardon? That's almost like paying a lawyer off, a judge off.
4: What if you're paying to look at my case? You're not paying for the pardon. I'm paying you to look at my case extra hard.
6: I think
4: it to the top.
6: I think you can buy anything.
4: See?
6: If you know the right people and how to get it.
4: I just thought it's
6: crazy. Boosie just know the wrong people. He paying the wrong people.
4: But Jack and Jacob said they was cool with Trump, and with those names, I would think they were. I know you're saying they sound like scammers, but...
6: Kodak Black got a pardon.
4: Huh?
6: Kodak Black got a pardon.
5: Yeah, he did. I'm like the boy coming to America. He ain't lying. The boy did get a pardon.
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0: pull out my rags. 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

0: 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All right, so I'm not big on Uber Eats or DoorDash or anything like that. I know the pimp is, and he's here with some Shim Sham, and this is one reason why I don't ever do it.
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0: G-Man, check out this crazy story coming out of the ATL, baby. So this man was Uber. I'm glad it wasn't Houston. He had picked up a Uber Eats order. The people had ordered a bunch of wings. I'm talking about a 20-piece. And he owned the way. Now, he claims it was traffic. We know Atlanta traffic is bad, but you know what? All you got to do is deliver it. When he got to the destination, it was one wing.
5: One wing?
0: One wing. Now the police is involved right there, and he said he got hungry because traffic was long, and now he's facing jail time. And guess what? When he go to jail, he ain't going to get no wing, but he'll probably get that thing.
3: 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What the?
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3: hola.
1: It's the Shim Sham of the day.
4: All right, so the White House officials, the Office of the National Drug Control Policy, released its first major wastewater-based drug report. UN sewage samples to track community drug trends.
5: What?
4: And they tested 100 counties, covered about 18% of the U.S. population. Now, Texas stood out.
5: Wait, can you put that in regular words? Because my brain is hacked.
4: So basically, they went to the drug control and okay. They said, hey, let's test this sewage water, see what the people are flushing, and they throw it in the sewage water.
5: Okay.
4: And then, broke it down in PIP terms.
5: Thank the Lord.
4: In PIP terminology.
5: Okay, go on.
4: And Texas, we stood out.
5: Oh.
4: Not Houston, though, but Dallas, El Paso, and Webb County. But now, they ain't got enough to test in all of our waters yet. Mm-hmm. But they said that they found a lot of drugs in the sewage water.
5: Not ours, though.
4: That means people are flushing cocaine.
5: What they doing in the Triple D?
4: Weed.
5: What they doing in the Web?
4: Percocet.
5: I know they're doing it in El Paso, for real. They got a lot of festivals out there.
4: They got a lot of festivals.
5: Ain't nothing going on out there, for real. They got stuff going on.
4: But why would you be flushing your drugs, though? Like, maybe the police was on the way?
5: Oh, maybe it's coming out and they number one and they number two. Maybe they like, you know what I'm saying? Like, when you go to the bathroom, it could come out from the night before. I don't know. I just heard that. I don't know. You know, got to flush it out your system somehow. It might not be the real thing. It might be like, you know, digested and then out.
4: Okay, Jazz has broken down. Maybe you need to work for National Drug Control Division.
5: You know how I am. I'm for the streets, so I can't be working for the police. I can't.
4: That's at the White House. It's working at the White
5: House. Oh, I for sure ain't working at the White House. I'm at the Black House. Ain't no way.
4: $2 million a year.
5: For what?
4: See?
5: Look at me. I'm the number one drug police. I'll be a drug dog, whatever they need me to do. God, dog.
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1: Oh,
0: I don't know if we want them to come. But
1: this list is correct. This is a horrible place here. Don't move. I'm serious. Now. Don't move here. It's horrible. It is. I had to think about it. I need like 5 minutes to think about it. It's bad here. The laws are corrupt. Everything here is corrupt. The traffic is horrible. Like, just, I don't think it's a good idea to move to Texas.
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1: 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Oh my God. It's flooding all the time. Go to California. It's great there. It's sunny. The weather's nice.
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1: 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It's disgusting.
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Buy me whatever I want, oh. Hit her, 3-pointers on the chain, fresh new J's, AMG, switch lanes, oh. Never been a bow or a lame old. Never switched up on the gang, oh. 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Let me put this cook on your face, oh. Hit her, I ain't in your beats and you ain't in mine, hit her. Yeah, we both outside. That's my type, but.

I be in my section, he be in his. We can go bottle for bottle in this junk. Strip club stunt, I'm a stunt hard. We can go dollar for dollar in this junk. He Mr. Giddy done. I'm Mrs. One of One. Fall in love every time we link. He got me sprung.com. Mind these girls can't keep it peace. 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I ain't in your beats and you ain't in mine. Yeah, we both outside. That's my type.

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A Wild Wednesday with the pimp. Coming up next, y'all want to hear something? I got you on this end. 713-621-0979. Right now, Future's latest California Girls on the beat.

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0: Speaking, featuring the baby, Fetty Wap, right there on 97.9 The Box, H-Town's number one hip-hop and R&B station with G-Man the Pimp, live in the happy hour mix. All right, Tanya, what you got going on today?
1: Oh, it's cool, though. It's cool. I'm with the hubby. We're going to do something later.
0: Okay. Hey, I love it. 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

0: taking care from Pastor Ben on my way back to the house.
1: You was in my neck of the woods. 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
0: Yeah, I'm in Rosenberg, so you ain't got nothing for a sister.
1: The next chance actually is tomorrow morning with Good Morning H-Time, so tune in for that. And, of course, I have more in the afternoon as well.
0: All right, that's what I'm talking about.

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8: 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Tragedy thrives on that one bad decision, one unnecessary risk, one moment of believing that it couldn't possibly happen to me. There was a time in our past when our main concentration was on survival. Our elders were considered strict when they would not allow us to go to anyone's house before everyone in that house was checked out. They firmly believed that the company we keep in our youth will determine the outcome of our future, and they were bound and determined that every generation would do better than the one before. Oftentimes, when a young person's future is interrupted by tragedy, it serves as a wake-up call to remind us to accept the reality that we are uniquely different from other cultures. Understanding that difference obligates us to make certain that our young survive so that they too can experience a future.
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9: What's your reality? What's your reality?
10: Incognito tapping in with a fact. A brighter smile can change how people show up in meetings, on dates, photos, and everyday life. For me, I say my S's, T's, and P's with confidence because my whisper doesn't stink.
11: Well, nobody wants to go around anybody that has bad breath. 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
13: Do you know what dark times is? Dark times is when you're in the hospital bed, not knowing if you're going to make it. Dark times is when the doctor is telling you that you'll never be the same again. Those are dark times. When you think about it, you really don't even want to live because you're not going to be the same. You're not going to be who you used to be. Those are dark times. When your wife is looking at you, you gotta question it, like, are you gonna be there for me? What you gonna do? I'm talking to you. Answer the question.

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0: tour, which will be the first time any major artist has been to Russia since 2022, since the war started. But Ye is going, and we want to send you to see Ye on a trip. Now, I'm not talking about Russia. 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
7: 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I don't know how they just come up with this, man. 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

0: Station with G-Man. All right, the pimp is back now. I said earlier, man, I don't really do DoorDash or Uber Eats and all that, and there's a reason why I don't do it. 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
5: G-Man, check out this crazy story coming out of the ATL, baby. So this man was, I'm glad it wasn't Houston. He had picked up a Uber Eats order. The people had ordered a bunch of wings. I'm talking about a 20 piece. And he on the way. Now, he claims it was traffic. We know Atlanta traffic is bad, but you know what? All you got to do is deliver it. When he got to the destination, it was one wing. One wing. Now the police is involved right there, and he said he got hungry because traffic was long, and now he's facing jail time. And guess what? When he go to jail, he ain't gonna get no wing, but he'll probably get that thing.
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3: Do you know what dark times is? Dark times is when you're in the hospital bed, not knowing if you're gonna make it. Dark times is when the doctor is telling you that you'll never be the same again. Those are dark times. When you think about it, you really don't even want to live because you're not gonna be the same. You're not gonna be who you used to be. Those are dark times. When your wife is looking at you, you gotta question it, like, are you gonna be there for me? What you gonna do? I'm talking to you. Answer the question.

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Hey, Incognito and DJ Mrs., they about to put on for the city. 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Beyonce, Jay-Z, now on The Box.

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